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1: Ticket patrol number 14, Fox Farm Road. 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
3: Yeah, what was this?
1: And a call reporting his 14-year-old son making threats at 1269 with a plan. It's currently inside the residence. Hear a disturbance vocally in the background.
3: 897.
1: 562-005.

0: 1354 EMS.
1: EMS.
0: Arriving Saratoga.
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2: Three 10-8, this is Jim.
3: Dorset Command reporting the situation to control. Dorset Fire returning in service 2005.
4: On 537.
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0: both 34-35 and 42-14.
1: Go ahead.
2: 14.
0: If you both could start for a division at Broadway for a suspicious person, an investigator from state police states that there were two subjects walking, one wearing a gray shirt and shorts, was holding his waistband. Could see possibly the outline of a gun in his waistband.
3: Hey, white male,
1: portable
3: described as balding, wearing black shorts and a tan button-up shirt.
1: Investigator now.
2: 14 guys. 18 Angel, you're going to attach me to that call as well.
0: 10-4.

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2: Received, standby.
4: Are you able to get a better description from the investigator?
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1: Center 332.
3: 40 in Wright's Road, Easton with New York, King George Henry, 332, KGH 3322, and New York Trailer.
4: And Rick St. Peter's.
3: 44575, 44575. How about registration check, New York?
6: Insurance dispatch.
4: Check.
2: 537.
6: Negative contact, New York, I don't think. Put it back in front of the
4: I could start for 126 Circular Street for a traffic parking enforcement. I understand that there is a vehicle parking on the driveway. He would like it towed.
1: 2010. Ford
2: F-150 to a Mary Rabine, number 19.

0: to make sure it's dispatched. You can send me the officer I sent you for Westmore Road. Send me two of you guys, please.
1: Raymond Route.
2: Clear left exit.
3: Carlin.
4: Orange race location.
5: It's affirmative. It's going to be the Glen Haven Trailer Park, 223, Stager 28, lot number 9. Cars Candace Goslin. Reporting the Adam subject.
4: Individuals.
5: Possibly recently released from jail. Has been calling in a exuberant amount of times. Received, I'll be in room.
6: 2012.
3: 525, of course. 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
5: 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Yeah, ground level fall with unknown injuries. 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Morgan Fire Control repeating for West Guns Falls, emergency respond. 125 Roberts Gardens Road North, apartment number 6, cross streets of Weeks Road. Medical arm activation, 95-year-old female, the ground level fall, unknown injuries. Party 1 BLS response, Fire Control 2012. 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
5: EMS
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3: Who's heading to?
1: He's at number 14 Fox Farm Road in the town of Queensbury.
3: Where is he?
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0: 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You
1: too.
0: I shot 18-17 here before the first checking part.
2: I have a couple cars here just trying to get out of here. I notified Washington County and Warren County. I believe they're going to be going up to those jurisdictions
3: the
2: next.
3: The time of call was 1933-1933.
4: Thank you.
3: 2017.
5: EMS
3: 5854.
4: EMS.
3: The white
4: transport
3: Jeep,
4: back in.
3: Newer model, gave a plate of Lincoln Charles Union 5055. Comes back on a 2025 Jeep. Color white to 245 Lane
1: Sneakers,
3: Road.
1: The second is a white male, glasses, brown hair, long sleeve, dark shirt, white shorts, white shoes.
3: 2017.
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1: 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I don't have any vehicle description.
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1: Sarah, 3-3-2. 2021.
0: You're going to be clear from the arraignment. 4-2 is going to be transferring that mail to your facility. Last name, Bruce. 500 cash, 1,000 bucks.
2: Falls ambulance, 710.
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0: to Warren County Patrols. One item of file 6 out of our agency, Edward A. Adam Kearns. Date of birth is October 20th, 1985. File 6, a white male, 5'11", 175 pounds, brown hair and hazel eyes. Subject left his place of employment on June 9th at the Mirror Butte on the outlets. Has not been heard from since. Usually believed to be on a bicycle, however, left it at work and possibly heading to the Chestertown area.
1: Unknown phone description. 4229.
0: These his phone's off at this point, unable to get a ping.
2: Warren Union of Clark.
0: Repeating one item of file 6, authority Warren County Sheriff's Office. Edward A. Adam Kearns, date of birth is October 20th, 1985. A white male, approximately 5'11", 175 pounds, brown hair and hazel eyes. Subject was last seen leaving his place of employment at June 9th at the Mirror Beetle in the outlets. Has not been heard from since. Usually on a bicycle, however, left it at work, possibly heading to the Chestertown area. Unknown quote description.
2: Case retreating
0: occupied zone, zones 1.
2: Subject were last seen in the park at
3: 537.
1: Portable 3435 copies. You can show me.
0: Okay, 23 clear, 203.
1: Check in the park.
2: He's not seeing anything on the camera, so I'm pleading him to leave. The subject are armed at this time.
4: Cortland and Fielding. Unknown age female has fallen with unknown injuries. A priority 1 BLS response.
5: Truck me, car me, drove the speedway.
4: I
5: watched me like Hoffman, I drove by him.
4: First floor, cross street of Cortland and Fielding. Unknown age female has fallen with unknown injuries. 1 BLS, fire control clear 2034.
5: Just hang out in the area. You have a violation. Go ahead, stop.
3: 3-2-23-4.
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5: I'll patrol up on 97 and West River Road a few times. If you have violations on any vehicles that look like they're going to be going to that truck beat, go ahead and stop it.
2: Copy.
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1: 15.
2: 2010 Chevy Camaro color burgundy shows valid to browse the route out of Chambers. 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
7: 547, I'm out of station one.
2: 32.
1: Just be advised. 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
7: 250,
1: they
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3: And drive. 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

0: Sandy to Birdside, New York. I'm ready.
1: Nicholas, disregard. Jess took care of it already. I'm sorry.
0: Last name is Robert Edward David David Ida Nora George. First name, Boy Robert Edward David Ocean Nora. Middle initial A, Adam. Date of birth 12/22/1997, white male.
2: 10-4, just be advised we dealt with this male earlier today.
0: 10-4, just be advised with welfare is fine.
2: 10-4.
3: 154, Fred Edwards. Both of the callers are stating he went down 40. I'll be checking the area.
4: 2040.

0: on.
1: I'm going to be out at 42 Seminary Street in Fort Edward. Follow up from my earlier complaint.
0: 2040.
2: I'll be 10-8. Search the area. Negative results for those males. I'll continue to follow.
3: 10-4.
4: 904 EMS Control.
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3: Confirming you're clear from your last subject.
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2: I'll be out of the station on a
3: walk. Benjamin's non-driver ID only suspended out of Queensbury will pull if he's on file. He is a file 5 out of class 5 negative extradition.
5: And for I'll be clear as well for
7: the assignment to Wellness Point by Maple Street. Persephone has called back saying her sister Nicole is in a room with federal agents this time.
6: 5-5 will handle all three of the staff.
8: Show me in the area. Does the caller want an interview?
9: You're in the area 2042 negative on an interview.

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0: You have to be 10-8. 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
1: Ten-four.
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1: 813-250.
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4: 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There's going to be no issues. Units from Lieutenant.
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Carol Carrier 24, town of Granville. We're on the line with a Jose subject. There is a language barrier. He's requesting patrol. 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

0: Party 1 VLS response, intersection of Quaker Street and Pacific. A female in her 60s, fallen in the roadway with a head injury. Grand William Ave, Party 1 VLS response. And police department fell fallen at the intersection of Quaker Street and Pacific. For a female in her 60s, fallen in the roadway with a head injury. 2059.
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0: Area 1 VLS response, intersection of Quaker and Pacific. A female in her 60s, gunshot breathing fallen in the roadway. The head injury hemorrhaging.
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0: Correction, I'm going to be dropping this individual off at downtown Stewart's.
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1: Control 293. 401-28, sure, dispatch. Sure. Same with that missing person's over on Worth Road. I'm going to be off the caller.

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0: Make an active domestic, 215 North 2nd Avenue. Caller says her dad is trying to kick her out. Verbal at this time. Negative weapon. States that the father is intoxicated. I want you to do this.

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1: 4-4. Would you like to start you back up using?
2: Yeah, Terminal 503.
0: Ambulance 903
3: is in Route 1 Falls
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4: 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I'm County Route 75. What's the address?
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1: 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William Bailey, subject.
0: Just plenty EMS. One Charlie breathing problem. 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

0: Well, still under EMS zone 2. A 1 Delta breathing problem, 25 Pine Lane off Chestnut Lane, 0 Lane, Zach Berry, 21.
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0: Check area of number 818 Old Stage Road in Lake Lucerne, cross streets of Vili Pond Road and Griffin Road. Okay, stationary pot, was a text to 911. Unable to get a response at this time. 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
6: 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I'm here.
7: 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You're advised.
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6: All right.
4: Just a good call back from the complainant. His name's going to be Eric Olson. He's just a passing motorist. There was a black male, approximately 2, walking in the roadway. Was coming out of the woods at the time that you were clearing the other call that we had up there this evening. He's just reporting that he found it suspicious, reporting he was on Shelving Rock Road in the area of Hogtown.
6: Where there are a bunch of hiking trails?
4: He was walking on the middle of the roadway and the complainant was concerned as he found that suspicious.
6: Copy. I'll head up there, check it out.
4: 2119.
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2: 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Took numerous complaints for a Carver Sear motor vehicle accident. Deer's still in the roadway. We need to be dispatched. You're out 20 on 22.

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0: EMS, Hebron First Responders, Party 1 ALS, 24 Old Castle Green Lane, cross street to Darkler Road, 80-year-old female, unconscious, breathing confirmed.
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0: Timothy is returning not on file with 1 OP, NCIC negative.
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5: Driving 2137.
1: Herbert is alive and well. 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I'll be clear back in service.
2: 2137.
6: Back to the back parking lot.
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1: Zero for the fire dispatch to zero for the fire, 5654, 32 medical assist, 2671, Route 9, and Balsam Spa, the zero to the speedway. 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The press clear.
2: Marshall's on for 315.
1: 158.
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4: 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Must 3856.
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7: Steve Martindale is the complainant. He's not on scene. He's reporting Eric Beagle rents the property from him and a neighbor. 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
11: 539, Main Street, Warrensburg.
2: 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The security alarm activation showing zone 11, front door.
4: 53.
11: Great season out.
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12: For Argyle Moreau, also being dispatched. 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
6: They're
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12: 2146.
1: Yes, please.
14: 7152, EMS.
4: EMS.
14: Five two is going to be dropped.
15: Washington to Saratoga County on the fuse.
13: You have Unit 3 and a Class A will be on the way in.
16: Clear advice.
4: 21-40.
15: Argyle 6-1, Pleasant Valley Road, kind of Argyle between Derbytown Road and Howes Way. 19-year-old female, conscious, semi-alert, breathing lethargic, sweaty.
3: Negative, they just stated that he was in the roadway. The neighbor, Josie, did catch the incident on camera as well. I believe he's upstairs in the apartment, possibly at the 3122 State Report.
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5: 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So, what else we send to 3?
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1: 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Where is it?
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1: Caller is emotional about her
0: ex boyfriend.
1: Patrol the aircraft
0: welfare. 19-year-old female, conscious, semi alert, breathing, lethargic, sweaty after taking medications, possibly intoxicated.
1: We're going to be looking for Rebecca Wilson.
0: US Control 445.
8: Receive. 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
1: 125 Milton Avenue, apartment 2.
0: 4451. Kelly Residence 24 Old Castle Green Lane.
1: 2150.
0: Hebron Cross Street of Darfler Road. 80-year-old female, unconscious, breathing's confirmed.
4: Received. 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
7: 3 to EMS control.
0: Negative 445.
2: 4133, sheriff's dispatch.
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1: 2150.
0: Right, see, first responders are checking on the scene now.
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4: 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Go around the circle and just pull in the parking lot and sit in your car tight. 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
3: Done. Just a notification, EMS is going to 62 Middle Street for a 44-year-old male possible overdose.
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5: 39 cents, you can show me in the area of Middle. 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
6: Bernard available, Town of Fort Wayne patrols, steer route 4 northbound for a VNT complaint.
7: Four and 512, state on county.
8: 51.
7: Do you have a key holder out here?
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6: I believe you're going to be out of position. However, I have no other units available. It's C Route 4 northbound, just passing Flat Rock.
7: Copy.
6: Vermont registration, King Tom William 841. It's a two-car passenger vehicle, color red. Don't see passing. Varying speed tailgating.
8: Copy, I'll head that way. What's 318 on anything?
2: You may have
6: done. Whatever, 318.
2: Mercy, 257. We did recall. No response.
6: You could just bolo the area. Not sure if the vehicle is going to continue north or not. 04 and Flat Rock,
3: EMS
6: Vermont, King Tom William, 841, under red passenger car, unsafe passing, varying
3: arrived
6: speed.
3: Arrived staging awaiting PD.
2: Arrived at staging awaiting PD at
8: 21:55. Returning to Elizabeth Street here in the village, I'll keep my eye out.
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2: be returning on a 2016 red Toyota to Katrina Hager out of Grand Isle, Vermont.
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1: 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Can you take CD on scene?

0: 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Can I have this set up for the RL, please?
1: 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Tracy is valid. Z David, answer for negative.
2: 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I'll be observing.
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2: dispatch. Sheriff. I'm ready to show insurance. I'll be clear.
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4: 26.
5: Mark County Park Patrol for Mount Falls emergency. You need to patrol the intersection of Warren Street and Prospect Street in front of the Pines. Female in her 30s. Mental health transport. 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

0: Okay, American Patrol speeding for Guns Falls, emergency. Just on the intersection of Warren Street and Prospect Street in front of the Pines.
1: Main Street, Ash Street, Village of Friends, New York, Lincoln Hall, Michael 4198.
0: 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A Friday 2 Beals response, Fire Control 2202.

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5: 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EMS control 4451. Arriving. 4451 arriving 2204.
4: 205.
6: EMS 3851.
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7: One female at Bunch Falls Hospital starting 1633.
5: Engine 303, male 904, responding to
8: 2204. County 91 units with down of Half Moon, a business alarm. 1703, Route 9, Key Bank.
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0: It's an area check around 127 Union Street for a male named Michael Jett. Brown eyes, about 6'1", 350 pounds. He was listed at 9 a.m. yesterday morning. He's been listed as a missing person. If you want to landline dispatch for further.
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7: Arriving, two-story, type 5, residential. I'll be investigating 260 of Greenfield, come in.
0: 2210.
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0: 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24 Old Castle Green Lane in the town of Hebron, requesting level 3 LS, 88-year-old female unconscious, right. Breathing confirmed.
1: What?
2: Apparently we did contact them, they advise she's not there.
3: 521, correction, 921-57237, into 211.
0: Salem and Fort Edward, 4451 on the scene, 24 Old Castle Green Lane in Hebron, requesting level 3 ALS to the scene, 88-year-old female, unconscious, breathing confirmed, 2211.

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1: 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I'll be interrupted as between 3-3-8. One female.
3: Yes, going one male at the venue. Starting mileage from ready.
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10: Ray, medic, intercepts with Salem. An 88-year-old female, unconscious, breathing's confirmed. They are still on the scene. 2-4, Old Castle Green Lane. The tenant looking for a intercept.
6: 539, control of South Acres Ranch Resort, number 465, Warrensburg Road, near the main office of vehicle lockout. It's going to be a Ford Maverick.
7: 2214.
6: 539-2214.
2: EMS 5854.
4: Yeah, Mom. 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
2: One of you, Park.
0: We see one female at SP Granville at 2214.
11: 328, Command.
0: Whatever, 318.
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4: 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Victor, Victor, 7005.
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0: Fort Edward and Moreau.
2: 2214. Got a call from 20 Evergreen Drive, 174 in the CAD. 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She's at the residence there.
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2: 20 Evergreen Drive.
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8: Control 904.
2: Talk to her about
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2: 904. You're showing clear. Doesn't turn
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0: When you transport, are you coming out through Argyle or out through Hartford? Hartford. At this point, we're attempting Moreau to be a second call for them. No acknowledgement, your agency or Fort Edward. So, do you want me to attempt Fort Annie MS? Have them meet you in Hartford, Stewart.
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0: 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Currently on the scene, 24 Old Castle Green Lane, Hebron. 88-year-old female unconscious.
4: 2G36, exit 10.
0: West from Salem, currently on the scene, 24 Old Castle Green Lane in Hebron, requesting level 3 ALS, 88-year-old female unconscious, breathing confirmed.
4: 745, 2G17. Away Queen, Frank.

0: West Washington County requesting an ALS nurse at the New Village Report Everett. Grade, an 88-year-old female, unconscious, breathing verified. 2617.
1: Helen Drive.
2: 2652,
1: standby 1. 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
2: See, 4451. ALS control 2652. Five two will be en route.
3: Oh, Chris, I appreciate your time.
2: Again, please. 2652. They're en route to Glens Falls. We'll try for the Hartford Stewards. The intercept, 80-year-old female, unconscious, breathing's confirmed. You can contact and direct this frequency
4: for the town of Milton,
2: switch order 715. They're currently en route towards the Hartford Stewards from Hebron. We're en route.
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6: 274 command post.
5: 274.
6: 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He's walking through the main room right now. Security trying to stop him.
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1: 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The address are again protecting a Sunshine Edgar.
0: Thank you. Is it called open for an interview?
1: Correction. 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She wants an in-person interview. Department 206.
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3: 4-5-4-2, forward in. What's your ETA to Hartford, George? We're a little under 5 minutes out.
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3: Receive. Can you head for Adamville's Flats? We'll head out 197.
4: We're not familiar where that is. Do you have a street address?
0: Stock Medical.
3: Across the canal bridge.
1: Holistic from the east 50 lot.
4: I believe so. We're exactly 3 minutes out. Okay, disregard. We can visualize the ambulance.
0: We can head out there and assess the situation. Do you have a location out there, any chance?
4: Yeah,
1: negative. I'll ask Tony to see if they can get a better location.
3: I believe 31 and 40.
1: Very simple. All
3: right, 2220.
0: Receive.

0: Para que me la toque. Shock, Marco. They're advising that male subject is going to be on the grass by the employee entrance. They did EMD in Bravo for a fall of bleeding 30-year-old.
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2: Amherst, Ottawa, New York. Henry Robert Lincoln, 5878.
1: Ottawa, Amherst, when you're a passenger, Henry Robert Lincoln, 5878-2229.
0: The caller is now advising they no longer have eyes on the patient.
3: Receive. We're also getting a call inside the venue for possibly the same thing. I'm wondering if it might be the same patient, but we're going to check the parking lot also.
0: Copy. I'll show you checking the parking lot.

0: はいはいはい。
1: はいはいはい。
0: Nintendo units through the D50 lot near the employee entrance for a highly intoxicated male, possibly with an injury.
1: Received. Holding her out.
2: 9-1, just been brought back.
3: 398, command post. I'm out with a highly intoxicated male right now.
0: 642-398, out with a male at 2230.
1: I saw five command. I will not be responding. 6-10-1, you can clear as well.
2: Receive go.
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0: We're at 40 and 149. 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
5: Vermont ID
6: 328-814-75. First, last name Sam, Tom, Edward, Victor Edward North, Sam,
0: first,
6: Alexis, common spelling, middle, and Mary, date of birth 10-30-08. Second one's going to be
4: 2234.
6: Last name of Warren, Common, Michaela, First, Mary, Adam, King, Adam, Young, Lincoln, Adam,
7: 357, come on.
6: 525-05. The third is going to be Carrie.
4: 357.
6: First name, Alana.
7: Send an ambulance to
6: Adam, Lincoln, Adam,
7: Forest
6: North,
7: Back
6: Adam,
7: Medical
6: Adam,
7: to Mary, the Charlie Gate. Get a man hunched over in a wheelchair and not responding to me. He's breathing, conscious.
8: Just confirming the last name. His last name was Charles Adam Robert Edward Young Carey.
6: Correct. Charles Adam Robert Robert Young.
2: Yeah, ma. Clear Saratoga and back off at Maltzman for Maltzman to Ollie Med. 2235.
8: Both units clear, intercept continuing at 2236.
4: Clear the hospital, back in service.
8: Carrie Charles Adam Robert Young, a valid license class David John, negative for any order protections or files.
0: That clinical is clearing from us and heading over to the Charlie Gate.
4: Back medical en route to the Charlie Gate at 2236.
3: Bill for verbal domestic 1373 County Route 24. Mother daughter.
0: Sheriff Special.
2: Sure.
0: Alright, I'll call it fire from you. 691-274 and 555 clear. Same individual that 274 dealt with on the bad trip app. No issues.
9: Do you have any other information on the domestic or negative?
2: I think it
3: was called in by a Gency Lego.
2: Wallace Jacobson, multiple on file, not with the other party. Shannon is showing non-driver ID only revoked as well. 255 is our agency, negative extradition for OIC.
0: No more, thank you.
4: Go ahead.
7: Patient card 537-272-606. 537. 606.
4: Can you read that?
8: I'm 2 for 3 so far. Got the Alexis Stevens. Her date of birth is going to be 10/31 of 2008. She's a permits only class David John that is valid negative for any order protections or file fives.
6: Where do you think you're that third?
4: 357.
8: Copy that.
4: Thank you, Antonio. It's Secretary of Springs.
8: Headquarters is on 539.
6: I've been in the area, not locating the caller. Did they advise where they would be?
5: At Glens Falls.
9: 8650, I'm in Glens Falls, 2239.

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1: French break. That's 2 Alpha Medical, 158 East Avenue, 77-year-old female fallen. The access is going to be line 5.

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0: 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Should come back to a black Tesla.
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0: 398, I'm in post.
1: 398.
0: That intact subject is not driving. 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This should be coming out momentarily. We'll be clear. We'll be
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2: Received. He was released to pretrial services. He was showing me clear.

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3: Friend of self along the walkway headed towards the spiritual.
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0: 2254. Hi, this is. You're in route for the ER, 2254.
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2: 2387 southbound.
4: Keith is returning no New York license suspended, also showing not licensed out of Vermont, NCICOP negative.
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3: 4. Just right now, they meant.

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0: Plate returns not on a 2008 Honda Civic color gray, registered to Derek out of Waterbury Street, the city.
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1: Reese, thank you.
2: Three five seven.
1: Does anybody have a jump back?
2: Stand by one.
3: 3-2-8, come in.
2: 3-2-8.
3: New York Reg. Boy, Lincoln. 8390. Boy, Lincoln. 8390. Avenue of the Pines. That's a Y.
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1: 12-1 custody roadside. 14 is going to be processing. I'll be issuing.
0: 10-4-1 custody roadside at 2306.
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0: 275 or 276. Twenty-one Saratoga Avenue. The call came from 988. I received text messages, a unknown subject making suicidal statements and an overdose on pills.
1: 23.
0: I didn't have a name. They only have the location.
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0: Somebody unit for backup, 275 South Line Road. Caller advised the father of her children outside attempting to break the window. Subject to Reese Freeman. She does have an axe outside unknown. Where is at this time, or if he has any access to it?

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0: Disregard my last, I'll be clear in service. 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
1: Parker, you're back as vehicle reunited with Charlie. New York Reg, Frank, John, Robert, 3116. 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

0: 82.
1: Units be 10-8. 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
7: 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Should come back to it, Daniel.
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1: 555.
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0: 14-8, so I'll be 10-8, verbal warning.
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1: There it is, Veg.
0: We're responding.
1: Responding 2336. Priority 2 Medical, the Arenda Pavilion in the State Park. Park police is off with a 19-year-old male advising he took edibles and is making suicidal ideations. They're located in the parking lot.
2: Better 348.
3: Both units clear in service.
2: 2336.
4: We're clear. I'll bring that back in.

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1: 537, 547, Canada.
0: We need somebody from the Water Authority here to turn off the water at the road. The occupant is a plumber. The main is shut off. He believes it's cracked underneath the foundation.
2: Appreciate you. We'll attempt.
3: There is an association for owner protection on the subject. I believe it's an association only with a Jason Velez. Justin, however, has a valid D. David expiring 07222026. Negative wants for special files.
1: Parked in the road in front of the residence. You can hear arguing between a male and a female.
3: Color black. It is valid expiring 04092028. Registered to a Dylan Sweeney out of Saratoga Springs.
2: So 37 Junior.
1: How many available is a second?
2: 537.
1: 233.
4: 50 to headquarters, we'll be paired up. Please cancel that second unit.
1: 537, you are not attached.

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1: 1082.
2: 82.
1: Just be advised, we were flagged down by a anonymous male reporting another male subject taking his shirt off and attempting to fight a female subject on Washington. We're going to be checking the area.
3: Copy. I'm almost to Bald Mountain Road. I'll start that way when I can get there.
0: 2342.
2: 10-4. Can we have a cross street?
1: Great, what do you do?

0: 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Thank you.
1: Player count caller 36 on attack 4.
2: Not a crossroad.
1: This is Park Water Authority. Been
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3: Received.
1: 2343.
2: Johnsburg Emergency Response 34, Sodom Crossroad, across the Peaceful Valley Road and State Route 8. 86-year-old female, lift assist, Freddy Tubulus, fire control, 2343.
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4: 357.
3: Courtesy transport, one female from the patron's lot to the West 50. New York CID 632-676-898.
4: Two, three, four, three.
3: Last three is going to be 868. Correction, 868.
5: Come in. 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
6: Clifton Park, California, Miles Delta 3, mechanical fire for the medical facility, 1 Delta Laceration, 401 Elizabeth Street, Apartment 5, across the North 3rd and North 4th Avenue, tax 3, 2346.
7: A report of a larceny. We're going to have one by New York City.
0: Go ahead.
7: Hey, New York 459-473-830. 459-473-830. It's going to be from behind the auto museum.
8: Oh, I see. It's confirming that that is the female.
3: In patrol, Hammock Pond Road for a suspicious activity complaint.
8: 10.
5: 23 and 22, Granville.
9: 554. 555, come in.
5: 5-5-5.
9: Parker will be en route to Sarasota Springs Hospital. We'll be clear.
3: Hammock Pond Road, town of 40, and Joe Lazinski. He's reporting a male show up at his residence requesting assistance, reporting he's lost. He went hiking from Shelving Rock and has been wandering the woods for approximately 4 hours. Just looking for assistance.

0: 338. 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
1: Just taking a deposition. I'll be clear shortly.
0: Receive.

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5: 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I have a name and number for him and
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5: second caller
3: Richards
5: as well.
3: Richards Avenue. A car versus bicycle collision. Approximately 15-year-old male with a knee injury. Responding, 2352.
8: Third Patrol's Route 7, Brunswick with a 15-minute ETA. They're looking for a backup unit. Paired up.
3: 2 Fire Control. Target of a car, 252.
8: 252 responding.
3: 252 responding, 2353.
9: 357. You're not tied up. You can clear and go off for 01.
6: Hefty, or the West Hefty.
9: Received.
10: Have control on this ship.
3: Warrensburg car, 250 to fire control.
0: 21, can you re-advise?
9: Well, 257, unknown this ship.
0: 10-4, officer.
3: Yeah, 250, responding to 354.
1: Stuff. Equities 5 units. Be out with EMS as well. Hamilton and Boston Ave with New York. Lincoln extra
3: yeah,
1: Adam 6320.
0: 10-4 Hamilton and Boston.

0: complainant. He's reporting that the cows are off the roadway now. However, they're still loose. They're going to be on hoof in the area of Pine Street.
1: Yeah.
2: I wanted to get your registration.
0: 2354.
2: Henry Lincoln William, 4662. Henry Lincoln William, 4662. Route 50, Avenue of the Pines.
3: Proceed.
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1: 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The intersection River Street at Richards Avenue. A car versus bicycle collision.
2: 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David Adam Nora, 2902, New York. Out with an RO.
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5: Control 4, Greenwich, CO alarm activation, New OMS, number 1 John Street, across the Main and Bleecker, residents evacuated. 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
1: 6492. At the east lot, courtesy. We're on foot, myself and 319.
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2: 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I'll back up 93. 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
1: first name Robert, Thomas Spelling, middle initial J. John, date of birth 01251982.

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2: Residence 1098 Dix Avenue, town of Kingsbury, apartment number 1, between Springbrook Way and Feeder Street. 39-year-old female, scotch alert, difficulty breathing, tachycardia. 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
3: 32.
4: Route 9 in front of George Frank, Georgia, Florida.
5: We'll be fine.
4: 5 boy, John George Frank.
6: Is that going to be a commercial plate or a passenger plate? And is that going to be the stewards in the village?

0: 911 call from a female. I asked if she had an emergency.
1: I mean, she was reluctant
0: to provide information. So you just verify that there is no issues there?
2: 4155 is McAtchley, Village Green. You can send them to me.
3: Copy.
1: Executive suite alarm. There's nothing.
0: Negative. All she provided was 95 Spring with the name of Jessica Delano.
3: Copy.
4: You said slow down.
5: This is
4: very much.
5: For four short stops in the village, and it's going to be a faster plane.
6: Thank you, Richard. 0010.
5: Dispatch.
2: Yeah, can you repeat that? I was turned down.
0: Spring Street. It looks like it's going to be the fourth actual trailer on the left-hand side.
7: Yeah. I'll be off on the side of the road in the grass. I'm going to contact the property authorities, and I will be en route to my previous.

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6: Just confirm that was Lincoln George Robert 4649.
5: 55 Sheriff's Dispatch.
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4: We're clear, Reckon. 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
5: Palmer on Hill Street. Yeah, for Wilson, 13th Loudon Road, lot 83. Caller advising her mother was intoxicated. She then just bleached and fled on foot from the residence after dispute. Described as female reddish blonde hair. There was no weapons involved.
7: 114.
5: Five,
1: 5 6 0 0
5: 0 2 1.
8: 314 4 5 5
1: 0 20 1. 4 1 7 5 County. County, problem.
8: You're unreadable.
1: That vehicle is GOA. 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
5: have
1: me to that mental health call.
5: 0
4: 0 0 5 2
9: 8. 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I'll take that. Pick up 1 now.
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6: Spot 5, Bill.
4: 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It's going to be between Platt Street and Eastfield. A street called Charles Street.
9: 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That's file 5, I assume.
4: Officer Malthrop has charges for criminal contempt.
6: 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Come to be closer. We're going to contain my.

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0: 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May I have the operator back line ID?
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2: The 2011 Ford F-150 Colorado turns valid to Brian DeVoe out of Esperance. 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
0: Richie.
3: If you have them for DPW, let them know there's appears to be a large water main break on Park Ave in front of 209 Park Ave. I'm off with it right now.

0: I do too.
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0: 10-4.
1: I'll also be 10-8 morning.
0: 10-4.

0: 36 yards this past. Well, not a service.
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0: 4126, Sheriff. That's
1: Sheriff, that's
0: Clear last, Kathy.
1: 030.

0: for EMS and location, priority 2, 38-year-old female, possible poisoning.
1: Just confirming loud and Rose Paris.
0: Affirm, just see some fingers. I receive.
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0: Can you make it priority 1? 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
0: I'm in Eastline. Units for Providence. 275 Southline Road between James Road and Leo Court. I believe patrols were just there. A party, Reese Freeman, 29 years of age, intoxicated. He's talking to the ash outside on the front porch of the ladder. They're now advised to just put the axe down.
4: 482.
1: 4125.
5: 547 is Beach Road, Elizabeth Little. Canada and Amherst.
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2: 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They'll be sending a crew out here. 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
5: Campsite, I'll be clear. 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
0: Greasy.

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2: 989-024-547.
1: Adam Lincoln, Robert, Edward, George, Adam, Boy, Ida. Middle initial, I is in Ida. First name, Teresa. Tom, Edward, Robert, Edward, Sam, Adam. Date of birth, 12-7-1987.

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0: County Unit 3 spotting South Line Road. It's going to be a white male wearing a maroon t-shirt, black shorts, and a hat. The caller is saying he will be physical with the patrol, she believes. He's now wandering around a wood pile. He did make suicidal statements tonight.
1: Let's talk, John.
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0: Okay. And he just walked into a shed on the property.
3: 2-5 copies. You can show me arriving. I was just here with the other disturbance.
4: Headquarters.
0: 045.
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2: Two five County, I'm arriving. You can disregard additional. He does not have an axe.
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0: 218, 218 Saratoga Avenue. Department 2, W.S. William. A caller reporting the downstairs neighbor banging on walls.
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0: 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Party's been separated. It'll be clear last case DIR.
2: That's going to be Law 83, correct?
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2: Where else do you think it? 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
1: To 18 vehicles out of 2019 Jeep Cherokee Gray to a John McCabe. John McCabe has a valid D, born in 2001 on a Schenectady NCICOP negative.
0: 10-4, I'm secure.
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0: Yes, dispatch 2562.
1: 5672.
0: I have found a contact, but nobody answered. I left a message.
1: Where is it?

0: 650 Main Southwestern.
1: Last name, Adam Lincoln, Robert Edward George Adam Boy Ida.
2: Tavern,
1: first name
2: Lower
1: Teresa,
2: Street.
1: Tom Edward Robert Edward Sam Adam.
2: Intoxicated,
1: initial I as
2: bleeding from the mouth.
1: Date of birth 12/7/1987. Received. I'll be arriving Saratoga Hospital with that female. Ending mileage 82673.
2: Morning, Mary, for Lake George Emergency. It's on Duffy's Tavern, 20 Lower Amherst Street.
3: HA2,
2: 25-year-old female, bleeding from the mouth. Patient is intoxicated. Law enforcement is responding. A priority one vehicle.
4: Patient found on 2005 Cadillac code is gray, registered to Joseph Romano out of Old Skyline Rosa City. Joseph is showing valid CDL, AM, MCI, COP negative. And for secure.

0: Sorry, of course, not but Greenfield for a fact. 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Apartment number one, building 11. Operation for the top side, 103.
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4: It's going to be one off Fawn Road to Jennifer. 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
2: 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We mobile retiring. 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
1: 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The caller is advising the apartment has now been evacuated.
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2: You look at Star for 16 at Jefferson Terrace, building C1 for a disturbance. An anonymous email called in stating that two people were physically fighting. At the end of the call, they were no longer fighting. One of the

0: females involved with being on the resort. 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
2: 29.
0: 0108.
3: Got you.
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0: Just be advised, Antonio's mobility scooter has been dropped off at Sarasota Hospital. You can show myself and 319 clear.
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2: 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Where is dispatch 562?
1: 562, go ahead.
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1: 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Two-story commercial setting, five apartments. 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I have smoke showing.
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0: 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One Thames Road in South Combs Falls. Reporting heavy smoke.
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0: 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Firefall Road. Heavy smoke coming from the basement apartment building. Fire control clear at 112.
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4: Whatever town of 49 patrols, Shelving Rock Road for domestic occasions.
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5: Last name Henry Ocean Young Tom. Name Delta Ocean Mary Ida Edward Lincoln Lincoln Adam Middle T Charlie 02-01.
4: Shelving Rock. It's going to be involving the mail that 348 dropped off a short time ago. She's reporting a verbal domestic with the mail. She did mention the police dropped him off about a half an hour ago. And no weapons. She states the subjects have been drinking.
6: Car 213, fire control.
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5: 213, you're 293, are you responding?
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2: Three 114, 313.
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7: 13, Milton, Washington.
2: Taking an active verbal domestic. 125 Milton Avenue, apartment 2.
7: Received. I'm familiar with them both. You can show me on scene.
2: This is 115. This is my experience.
7: Thank you.

0: 4395311. I've been with a couple of motorcyclists at the marina at the end of Fuego.
1: Morgan Park, Topeka, for West Coast Falls Fire, mutual aid for Sergio County. Of course, one fast team to the scene of a commercial structure fire, one Thames Row.
2: We're off with two. It's going to be Emily Rear and a male subject.
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1: 118.
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0: Does Miss Weir have any warrants or files for OP?
3: Stand by.
4: Bob, it's me. Where you going?
1: You're arriving 118.
4: Negative. It's going to be English Village Apartments right off exit 17. Get off, make a left onto 9, and then left onto Fawn Road.
1: 207.
4: And when you cross Spire Falls Road, it's going to be in that complex there. Copy.
1: Disregard. 4212.
4: I'm just getting off 17 now.
0: Well,
4: 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It sounds like they're
1: you could have her
4: pulling a line and
1: turn herself line out.
0: Please.
5: 14 to 10. What's your 20?
4: Copy. I'm just.
6: We're on Boston now. Yeah.
4: Down up in Sherman right now. Copy.
7: 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One Thames Row in South Guns Falls off of Fawn Road.
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0: I mean, you guys come in, I'm going to have you take the first right in the park, loop around, you're going to come up to my Tahoe at the corner, we're going to stop there and pull 5-inch to you, back to the hydrant, you're going to tie into 582.
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2: Receive.

Senator Timmer. Can you in house for that female? I believe that she has quite a few cases or reports with this male that's currently on scene. Affirmative. I believe that's what it is.

0: bring aboard Brenda Fire, residential fire alarm number 12, Meadowbrook Court, on Lee Capacity, clear to the road. Flight 10-4, 124.
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1: 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On 25.
0: Tower 4. Tower 4 is on. Take your time. Fire's knocked down. What do you guys get in here? Just stage over by the mailboxes where my vehicle is.
1: There's a possibility for Patrick Disbro, 10-15-1981.
2: Received. Do you want us to pull anything off at this time, or do you want us just to come down and stay?
1: 10-4, we have no New York license revoked. I have a GAN for the total of 18.
0: I'll
1: on 7 days. 1 OP on file, NCIC is negative.
0: Received. We just got on the north way, so we'll be there shortly.

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0: 10-4.
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1: EMS 3851. 3851. Small, off the element.
0: We're about a minute out. You got any orders for us at this moment?
2: Same orders you were given. 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
1: 537, 547, Canada, Karasaka.
0: Five three seven five four seven 202 Beach Road, cross streets of Poylan Road and Latham Road. Call reporting her 14-year-old daughter having a possible mental health crisis in the home, causing a disturbance. Verbal only at this time, not physical.
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0: Beyonce.
3: 137. Female that's unconscious. She's unresponsive, but breathing has been verified.
4: Yes, copy.

0: First, 551.
1: 551, go ahead.
0: Units, Clancy's.
1: 551, you're en route to Clancy's for a 22-year-old female. Unconscious, unresponsive, breathing verified. The 1 Delta PD is also en route. 148.
2: I copy Cat. I can handle that public assist on Butler Place.
1: Ten four. 82, 42, 14.
2: 14.
1: I copy that you're going to handle the 2 Butler Place calls. You can just do an area check around there to see if there's anything going on.
2: 10-4. Ground 5-8.
3: Sorry, not.
2: I can't reach any of the Wilton Chiefs. If you could please release Wilton from standby.
3: Release Wilton. 140.
2: Wilton's back in at 149.
0: Probably the access from after that.
2: Alright.
4: Power 4, we're just going to back you straight back into the other parking lot and then you'll be good.
2: Yeah, Joe. I'm 10-7, checking the area.
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0: Oh, go ahead.
1: I'll be clear from Jefferson Terrace with a statement secured en route to Sanford Hospital for further.
2: 10-4.
3: System. Clear room processing. That female was remanded. I'll be in room 2, correctional facility.
0: Mr. Mulvey. Born in 2003 out of Bakers Mill, New York, NCIGOP negative.
4: 10-4.
1: Is there anything further on this?
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2: 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We'll be 10-8.
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2: 3 5 7 0 2 0 8. 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
6: 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Looks like the first trailer in.
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0: 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It's an unknown direction that he fled.
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2: going to be out with occupants of New York Ridge, Boy Henry Paul 4025. 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

0: valid. Megaphile, say Ryan, say not.
1: Copy. This is going to be the individual. I'm just going to continue checking the area.
0: One, from him, rope off the meeting, that is not the individual.
1: I'm going to release him at this time, get contact information, and continue checking the area.
0: Right, 2 points.

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0: Zero. Speak with a caller at the Brookside, room number 16, in reference to a larceny of a cell phone from Duffy's.

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0: 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Shane, Susan, Charles, Lara, Lincoln, Adam, Robert, Adam, out of Glens Falls.
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0: I need a room number from Glens Falls Hospital to Shermack Road in Scroon Lake. 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
1: 235? Four one three, 13 over 7, I-87 southbound, 236.

0: County of Town of Wilton, disabled vehicle on the roadway, 20 Northern Pines Road.
1: 4175, Rowland and Catskill, Milton.
2: 4193, 32 and Charles Street, Monroe, I can handle once I clear my traffic stop.
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0: 2G14, it's gonna be near 20 Northern Pines Road, has its four ways on it, it's a great Nissan road.
4: Those individuals I stopped out with are not gonna be our suspect. 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
1: I'm off of that disabled vehicle on Northern Pines Road. 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He's not from the area. 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
1: 18.
0: 494-928-631. Now.
1: 10-4. Chief out of the subject. They were plotting near 20 Northern Pines. Dispatch, Forest Grove.
2: The Outlander blasts to a Katarina Fuda. Clan AD comes back to a Adine Sanad. And a Volta LC, born in 2005, NCI ZOP negative.
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2: 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And CICOP name us.
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2: Right.

smoke or fire visible. Residence is being evacuated. Morgan American Trooper 1, Falls Fire. Respond number 21, Murdoch Avenue. Cross streets of Sanford Street and Mason Street. The smoke detector activation reported by the homeowner. No visible smoke or fire. Residence is being evacuated. Control 0302.

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1: 1-3, Denver.
0: They're back at it again. 125 Milton Avenue, apartment 2. Rebecca stating it's a physical dispute. She was struck in the head, leading to clogging EMS. Male should be outside now. Possibly next to a black pickup Ford with full box on that.
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1: 413 Hamilton Street, almost arriving.
0: We're being advised the male party stating that Rebecca is threatening to harm herself with a knife. She is not armed with it now, though.
1: See it in her hand.
0: 306.
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0: 250. Check the area of Marine Village. The call came from an employee at Duffy's stating there's a subject wearing all black walking down the middle of the road at the yellow line. He's walking from Duffy's towards Marine Village. The time of call, he's supposed to be in the area of Duffy's. Correction, in the area of Marine Village.
1: Appreciate it, been wrong.
0: Yeah, 307.

0: or something.
1: 1-3-3-11, Ivy code 4. You can cancel the other responding unit. I'll have 1-4-9-4-1.
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0: 562 is route.
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0: 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We'll be in route momentarily.
1: 2824.
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1: You're en route 10, Vanderbilt, Paris, apartment B, 4, for a 79-year-old female. Eye problem. Nothing further, 325.
0: Receive, thank you.

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We have been issued for your medical assist. 2021 West Street, across the Perch Road in South.

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1: I say again, sir.
0: 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Turn around.
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0: 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We clear back in.
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2: 3-2 BLS. 1 Gilmore Ave, Cambridge. Off West Main Street will be a house on the corner of West Main and Gilmore. Front door will be on the West Main Street side. The ward resident, 82-year-old male, conscious, alert, breathing, fallen with a hip injury.

0: 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Just took a call from your alarm company requesting a cancel, sir. 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
0: 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Caller reporting hearing a crash, then they lost power there at the area.
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1: I'm around 40 o'clock. PD is off from a fight in progress. There's two patients, one with a head injury, one bleeding from the mouth, requesting to go down Henry Street.
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1: 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Received. 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

0: Skeensboro pulled me, Fairhaven. I'm a mutual aid for Skeensboro. Number 14, Wicked Hollow Way, town of Hampton, just off Hickey Road, for a 52-year-old female diabetic emergency.
1: Hi, three.
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1: I'm actually in for Skeensboro. Number 14, Wicked Hollow Way, town of Hampton, just off Hickey Road, for a 52-year-old female, diabetic emergency, 0418.

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0: All units are going to be 10-8 from Clancy's. Going to be no complaints. Subjects are going to turn over to EMS.
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2: We did not copy the last transmission. Can you go ahead? EA7, exit 22, southbound off ramp. Speak of the Lindsay Galloway, regards to a broken window on his truck.

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0: 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Originally, and I want to hang up. Now I'll call her Springer Crawler.
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0: You know, for Malta. 22 is Tim O'Berry Road off Irvine Lair and Rose Bay Road. Early and I would hang up. The caller now stating someone was at his door ringing his doorbell. The door is locked. He did not see anybody out there.
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0: 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She got one saying it's 53. She's unable to reach anybody at the residence.
1: Copy.
0: Patient should be located in the small house on the property. We're at 5-1 responding. 0425.

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0: 4175 Route 50 Saratoga Springs. You know, the bill is not going to fall back. The water's going to either stealing oil from the grease trap. 92 Saratoga Avenue via Giovanni's.
1: Andrew.
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Fire is clear, 0434. 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
0: At the time of call, there was a 10-minute ETA for the call-out.
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0: Van's not on scene at this time. I'm secure out here talking with the owner, trying to get a plate for you.
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0: 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For attack 350.
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And Erica Sherlock, where she was out with a Mark Smith subject. There was an altercation between the two of them. They are currently on the vessel. Situation seems to have de-escalated.

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0: Five two eight, 539, 222 Barton Mines Road, across by Hayes Road and Old School House Road.
3: Okay, all right. 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
1: Road, town of Kingsbury. 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States the deer is still alive, needing dispatching. 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He's going to continue on, just concerned about the deer.
0: Fire. 1312-4, Johnsburg EMS. Stand by the area, 222 Barton's Mines Road. Female with a laceration to her leg, attempting to control bleeding. It is self-inflicted.

Control 4, John 3 EMS, stand by the area, 222 Barton's Mines Road, cross street to Hayes Road and Old Schoolhouse Road. 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They're attempting controlled bleeding. The scene is not secure. Patrols are en route. Fighters clear 0507.

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1: EMS Control, John Real, 757.
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2: What's that?
1: Patrol is coming out of Warren's Circuit this time.

0: Squadron 539.
1: The caller advised of the severity of the laceration.
0: Negative. The laceration was made with a razor blade. Bleeding control is being applied at this time.

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0: They appear to be entering Dunham's Bay. It's going to be a white boat with green stripes.
2: 4175, do you know if between they are 212 and 298 Wilton Mountain Road. 513.
0: With the area.
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1: W-152. I'll be arriving in Saratoga.
2: 357.
0: Well, for check on a white male wearing all black, King Street, the area of Grand Union. Call reporting him to be in and out of the roadway, at times laying in the roadway, possibly under the influence of drugs or alcohol.
3: 4-1-7-7, short dispatch.
0: 2G57 at 518.

0: 5, 6, 2.
1: 6, 2.
0: The caller is advising they appear to be docking. They're going to be at the docks right off of Ridge Road.

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I copy 576020. Okay, 576020534 and 522.

estimates, they were 12-6-1968, Arizona Bay Street, Glens Falls. Negative for order protections. There's an association for a wanted hit that's not extraditable.

0: 357 EMS control.
1: EMS control, I'm able 757.
0: We're staging on scene.
1: ML 757 stage on scene 0525.
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3: 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The patient's going to be out front.
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6: 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We've got Joshua F.E. on the line. Suicidal ideation.
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1: Received, are you going to be in the area of the EMS building?
0: Yeah.
1: 0534.

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Waterford, Tima, Interpreter, Responder, Customer, Cap, any of us to cover. 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
0: 452-7 will be responding.
2: 6452 will be responding. 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
0: Canceling Clifton Park, 19572, copy. 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
3: Received a copy. 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
1: Okay, New York Ambulance, 11666, Edward Tom.
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3: Secure Alliance, 11666, Edward Tom.
1: Hey, firm.
0: I need you to respond to McDonald's because he's in Emily, Missouri.
1: New York passenger, George, George, Union, 5-2.
0: Is that McDonald's with a Monty, which I'm uncertain as what that is? He said he was going to bring them home, but instead tried to ask them for sexual favors.
4: That's not a Phillips Cross.
5: 193-32 and Reynolds Road. Vehicle parked. Made a vacant statement. 31 Main Street. For welfare check. Female passed on the vehicle. North Carolina plate state. White Honda SUV. Question is alcohol in the vehicle.
3: Did you want the data read back to you?
1: Negative. Could I just get the incident number, please?
5: What?
3: 10845.
1: Great, Steve, thank you. You can clear me.
3: 0545.
4: I copy. I'm going to be clear back in.
5: 5-4.
3: Headquarters.
1: 1 female from this location to Lake George Stewart.
0: And 12, the caller will be waiting inside Dunkin' Donuts to speak to you.
4: I got it.
5: Final flight, Nathan, Wake and Bacon, 31 Main Street, 12. My caller arrives. We got a female passed out in the car with the car running in front of the building, alcohol in the vehicle.
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0: How do you feel at the office, Duncan?
1: 22-year-old female, active labor. Okay. 10-5-48.
0: 10-82. You can show a secondary for that, Mel.
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0: 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That's all. Emily has not been writing yet. 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
2: last
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2: Connor, Charles, Ocean, Lorna, Ocean, Robert. First name, John, Adam, Zebra, Lincoln, Young, Norma.
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1: Last name Green, common spelling. First name Michael, common spelling. No initial M, Michael. Date of birth 07/01/2003. Blackmail.

0: system acknowledging a full crew. 417 at the rooms. 221 to the scene. Full crew. 0553.
1: Jaslyn Connor is returning, not on file, out of New York, and CIC OP is negative. 4210, advise on your 10-12. Michael Green is permit only, D. David out of Albany, showing a parole hit for burglary third, out of this agency, 1 OP, and CIC negative.
2: County.
3: County.
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0: headquarters.
1: Turn to 12. Do we have any other descriptors for that mouth of that?
0: 0554.
1: Other than the clothing.
2: Room number 10, 22-year-old female, conscious of breathing, active labor. She is full term.
3: 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We'll be en route to 6 Terrell Way, Northumberland.
2: First 393 responding.
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1: 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I'm ready to move.
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1: Let's see. 221 will meet you on the scene. They are on 372 if needed.
2: Received. EMS control 3261.
1: 261.
2: 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We'll have a full medic crew.
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2: QG 54 19 southbound.

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1: Check the area. Hudson Point Boulevard, the intersection of Paul's Way off of Corinth Road. Connor was passing through while walking her dog. Reported 4 to 5 individuals hanging out on the corner with music playing. Reports at one point, one of the males appeared to be urinating in the bushes on one of the properties. I was concerned, does not believe those individuals belong there.
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0: 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Are you aware of anyone looking for a Nick Reynolds?
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0: 3214. 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Caller says that the flower bed, the key box, and the door sensor were damaged. Okay.
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0: Is that 628?
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0: aircraft on an alarm in Northeast Patrol, 3 Enterprise Avenue, the reception area hall, sign of burglary alarm.
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1: 3-9.
0: I have contacts with employees in the building.
1: Copy that. I just went with three over here as well. I have verified employment as well.

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9 Main Street, Hudson Falls, apartment 5, Deaver residence, 37-year-old male, chest pain, 0637. 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
0: 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Check 3.
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1: Warren.
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1: Queensbury Ambulance, 723 is responding.
4: Receive 065. 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He's going to be in a blue Subaru. 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
2: Received priority 1 ALS response. 16 Division Street, Kingsbury, cross streets of Alice Way and Sunset Street. The Dumond residence. 77-year-old female, unresponsive, breathing confirmed,

0: 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Two responding, 0651.
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3: 47 copy. 5287 northbound, just passing 20.
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Priority 1 ALS, 95 Ridin' High Ranch Road and Ridin' High Ranch. Chalet number 4, Cross Street North, Sherman Lake Road. Male in his 50s. I experienced a single seizure, not alert. Fire Control 704.

0: Buenas. To the SV units.
1: Yes.
0: If you could check Old Schuylerville Road near the intersection of State Route 29, I believe it's going to be the one closest to the river, Saratoga County end. We took a report of a tree down blocking the entire roadway. No wires involved. We attempted the town of Easton call out several times, no answer. If you could just confirm that it is on Old Schuylerville Road so we can continue to try them, or if it's on the state road, we will try the state.
1: Four seven,
2: the alarm service did indicate that Donald Saunders on scene with an improper passcode.
1: Received.

0: Northbourne 746, EMS control.
1: EMS control.
0: 746 responding.
1: 746 responding, be advised. It seems that the patient is starting to come to a little bit.
0: 746 receives.
2: Number 34 William Street. The caller Joe Stark, you're out from the police station there to the residence. Reporting 3 to 4 subjects inside the building that aren't supposed to be there. Stating they've been propping doors open and sleeping in the building. He should be there in a black Jeep.
3: Four to a sheet.

0: property damage accident. The complainant's at 491 Lake Avenue, Lot 13, the Ponderosa Trailer Park. It occurred on the interstate, a young female. Apparently the deer ran off. It's not in traffic or anything.
1: 2G54, you know.
0: The plate on the vehicle is going to be Lincoln Adam John 6173.
2: Powers Court, Bark Eater Trail. 73-year-old female, conscious, described as not alert, breathing normal, difficulty speaking and moving, lethargic, and one else.

0: on 4375 Lakeshore Drive. 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The caller's going to flag you down. So Powers Court and Barkeeter Trail. 73-year-old female.
1: He's from Clear Mongo Road. Serve at 709.
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1: 43 Edie Road at State Route 40. Caller reports a red Nissan Altima in the ditch. Michael Charles Robert, 9449. No one around the vehicle, heavy front end damage. Comes back to a Tara Bigness subject out of Gansvert.
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1: Six receipt.

0: key message on a 746. Are you familiar with the location of chalet number 4?
1: That's a negative, and you can show us arriving in the area.
0: Receive, as you come in the Riding High Ranch, the road will split. Make sure you stay to the left of the tennis courts, the center island. It'll be the chalets on the left-hand side up on the hill there.
1: Chalet on the left-hand side. Received.
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0: 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Repeating fire dispatch for E551, E562. For commercial fire alarm 179, Lord Street. Dispatch clear 726.
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1: 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Special fire alarm, 179 Lawrence Street. Can it be a audible interior alarm showing internal system trouble alarm?
0: Receive it. Is that going to be the community hospice building?
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3: You think it's something fire can deal with? 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
0: 562 is around, copy it.
2: Probably.
3: Copy that, we'll tone them out. Washington to Saratoga.
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3: I'm striking out over here with our town highway for Easton for that tree on Old Skylerville Road at 29. We have a state trooper on scene who states it's a fairly large tree. He's looking to see if maybe the fire department could assist with some chainsaws. Thank you. They'll be meeting up with 2G40.
4: 728.

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0: And for Skyler, welfare check. The corner of Broad and Ferry, caller reporting. White male, denim shorts, and t-shirt, sitting on the corner, rocking back and forth, taking pictures of vehicles. Caller thinks he might be MHU there.
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2: Was that in the village? I missed it. I'm just coming into service.
3: There, 2 Alfred Village. That's going on 4-5, coming up for both. One is 147 Speed to Peter Dam for a white male with a cane walking in the roadway. He's been losing his balance for the caller. And the other is going to be on Main Street here today.
2: Christy, what's the second one at Jam and Eggs?
3: That one was, we ever did that one hang up on a caller, looks like the name of Doug David. He stated he had a lapse of busyness and no longer wanted to get EMS, just looking for patrol to verify.
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0: 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I'm going to be there.
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1: 691 to 515. 515. Last Olympic distance, bikers out. Demon off.
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0: Just one call on this.
1: Did you copy the last one? 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I did. 545E. 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

0: 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Oh, I just not popped
1: up. Left at 20, be on 746.
2: 746 arriving Glens Falls Hospital.
1: Ambulance 746 arriving Glens Falls Hospital at 0805.
0: All right.
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3: 2654, transport Glen Falls Hospital to Katona, 0809.
0: Yeah, it's down in Monroe, the National Grid substation on Butler Road. Call bring a white male, red t-shirt, stealing metal from the dumpster. The caller is parked up the street watching the subject.
1: 4-3. 4-4-5.

0: street near the dog park. A caller reporting a red Genesis on the side of the road. Male operator passed out behind the wheel. Unknown is going to be narcotics related. Do have patrol en route at this time.
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0: Fire show being for Glen Falls fire. Stage in the area of May Street in the area of Nelson Street near the dog park. Caller reporting a red Genesis on the side of the roadway. Male operator passed out behind the wheel. Unknown risk could be narcotics related. I do have a patrol en route at this time.
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0: Bolton 735 is arriving Glens Falls Hospital.
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50, the interstate northbound on ramp for a disabled vehicle. 2021 black Honda Pilot.

0: texted the caller. He advised they open at 9. 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

0: If you could patrol Casanova Cove Motel, apartment number one, meet with a Frank Palmer in regards to a friend he let borrow his bicycle, and he's not returned it.
1: 5654, sir.
2: 249. Keeping operator, please.
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3: You can continue.
4: 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AG 29 dispatch. Let me out on assisting troop on a traffic stop. 2265. It gives us a file back.
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1: EMS 7155.
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1: We'll be responding as the second unit.
0: File 6 out of this agency, Edward Allen Kearns. Date of birth 10/20/1985. White male,
2: hazel eyes,
0: brown hair, 5'11", 175 pounds.
3: Advisement. We're inside the building with mall security now.
2: Recent date?
0: Last seen June 9, 2026. Kearns left. Kearns was last seen leaving work at 1433 State Route 9, Queensbury en route, June 9th, around 11 p.m. A co-worker said they believed he was headed to Chestertown. Phone has been turned off. Last attempt to ping the phone on June 12th at 3 a.m. showed Chestertown area within 2,500 meters of the Northbourne School. Subject is usually on a bicycle, but was left at work. Subject has a prosthetic leg. If located, check welfare and contact this office. Repeating, file 6 of this agency, Edward Allen Kearns, date of birth 10/20/1985, white male, hazel eyes, brown hair, 5'11", 175 pounds.
2: AG-39 dispatch.
0: Kearns was last seen leaving work at 1433 State Route 9 in Queensbury on June 9th around 11 p.m. A co-worker stated they believed he was headed to Chestertown. Phone has been turned off. Last attempt to ping the phone was June 12th at 3 a.m. Chestertown area within 2,500 meters of Northbourne School. Subject is usually on a bicycle but was left at work. Subject has a prosthetic leg. If located, check welfare and contact this office. 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Zone 1.
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0: Gray Ave, Greenwich. John Albrecht's caller. He's reporting that he has an aggressive fox on his porch that will not vacate the property.
1: I was looking for 692.
2: How's it going?
3: The first two calls provided, we were unable to locate any contact information. One of the police officers, Ian Edward, made contact with the wife and left a message with the husband. They should be moving it if they can get in contact with each other.

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0: you could patrol 62 Hall Hill Road, took a 911 call. A caller immediately stated that he did not have an emergency. It was hard to understand. He provided his name and then immediately disconnected when I tried to confirm his address. Just want to make sure everything is okay there.
1: 249.
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3: 5251 responding, 0844, EMS control
1: 2953.
4: My apologies for stepping out. We were responding the copy they are, and we are in service.

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2: This time acknowledging for Haven 5051 responding. Granville can disregard. Boltney, full crew still needed. 385 College Street North, Boltney. 66-year-old female, abdominal pain. Full crew still needed for Boltney. For Haven responding, 0846.
1: Three of them.
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3: 4 State Route 9 to Stewart's and Lake George, going to be for a drive-off. Approximately 10 minutes ago, $45. Silver Tahoe,
4: I have another
3: for
4: the phone number, 1021.
3: Lincoln Adam Paul, 385B.
5: Received. In what color Tahoe did you state that was?
3: It's going to be a silver one.
5: Received. The Lincoln Adam Paul 3858 comes out back to a black Tahoe.
6: 562 is clear returning. 5654 transporting 1 is there.
3: That was just the information they had given on.
6: 562 clear returning. 5654 transporting 847.
5: Received.
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0: after the hospital 849
1: to 892 Lake Avenue, lot number 36. Looks like there might be a campground there.
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3: 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Fire drill clear at 853.

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0: left. 856. 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
3: I'll be out at 33 Rose Ave, Lake
0: Luzerne. Psychotic break. He's walking around the residence with a machete. He's also advising there's possibly rifles in the residence.
4: Neo 2 to Medic 3. Medic 3. You can park right behind the engine.
5: 67989, Mary George. New York data, Lincoln X-ray Robert 5728, and Vermont personal plate, Nora Edwards, Robert Adam, David. If you can try to find contact information to get those vehicles moved.
0: The machete, MHU history. He's unaware police are responding also.
6: Clear cap. Have one male.
1: Where is she?
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0: large turtle on the roadway.
1: Go.
3: I'm clear in service. 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

0: County 4135. The mother should be stepping out the street with you.
1: 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Hold on.
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0: Quickest Prince Fire Department reactivation, electrical hazard, 163 Fitch Road, North Street, County Road 67, Tucky, 902.
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4: 525. Awesome. Correction. Unable to leave a voicemail for the Vermont Reg. I spoke with the owner of the Toyota Tacoma. His wife is driving it. He's currently trying to get me contact with her, and there is no contact information for the Honda Pilot.
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2: I'll be en route to 70 Smith Bridge Road, Thomas, or City of Saratoga Springs, time to serve.

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2: South Broadway near Crescent for a welfare check. A male will be standing in the roadway flagging down for a female that has fallen in the woods and whose dog hung up in the bushes.
0: To 495. 495. You dropped somebody at the end of Fish Road with a couple of booms and have them close the road down and only let local traffic in up to, I'll give you a number in just a second.
3: All right, we're past it. Why don't we cone off? Why don't we cone it off at this end, and then we'll drive out to Fitch Road and shut it down.
0: That's fine. As long as it's not like there's a ton of traffic, but the few people that'll be coming through should be able to turn around easy enough. The lines are across the road and dangling everywhere, along with a half a tree.
3: Okay.
0: All right, Quicker Springs, 491.
1: You are headed your way, 561 headquarters.
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0: 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He's been here since 10 a.m. yesterday.
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0: You attempt to get my caller back. We'll see if we can get a better location. I'm in the food court now, and I'm not caught up with anything.
1: Receipt.
0: She's going to have a small tipple here.
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0: 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Towway will be moving towards Rugway, Caroline.
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9: Where can I'm clear 28? 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
10: I'll be in route 377 Angel. 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
1: 9. Were there any contacts with those vehicles?
4: We haven't been able to find any at this time. 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
4: Yes, sir, for the minus 1-9. 10-4, just advised this one will be closed. Thus far, I have made no contact with any of them.
1: Okay.

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0: Connecticut
1: the
0: status information, I can give you it again if needed. 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
2: Unable to make contact with those people. I'm assuming they will be towed.
0: 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In the hotel right now.
2: 10-4, thank you. 1582 Dallas.
3: We'll be arriving.
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5: 710 and route.
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1: 710 responding 936.
0: Vehicle 1 is going to be New York, Lincoln, Tom, Henry, 1960. Vehicle 2 is going to be 503, Henry, Adam, Boyd.
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0: 5182. That previous plate is going to be New York Commercial, 68425, Nora George.
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5: 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Now semi-conscious.
9: 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Michael Ocean, Sam King Ocean. William Ida, Tom Zebra.
5: Four responding, 0951.
11: Hey, please, down in Saratoga, unknown MVA, County 71 and County Road 70.
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2: 955.
7: Fire control, Glens Falls, fire and emergency response, 71 3rd Street. Sure. 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

0: 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General evaluation, priority 1 BLS response, partial clear 956.
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1: Receive 5881, 958. I'm not sure if those two calls are going to be one and the same. The first call for 94 Main Street was called in by a passerby who's no longer on scene. And the second one for Sheriff of the Sword Shop was called in by patrol, if that was a target call there.
6: I check both outbound and northbound, negative 21.
0: Thank you for the information, I'll let you know.
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1: 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I'll be 10-8.

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6: 562-560. 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
9: 21.
2: We found a tank in lot 56 opposite side of it. 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
2: The owner of that dog is en route to that location. 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He should be there momentarily. 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

0: WJMS ALS request for the Hoosick Regional Danforth Adult Care Center, 19 Danforth Street, Hoosick Falls. 39-year-old male. 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
4: 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I need you to go to Ball Metal, 11 Adams Road. 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When we attempted to call it back, it was nothing but static. 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
2: 2G92,
1: Mexican 22. 2G55, Engine 19. 2, and Vehicle Patrol, Interstate 87 southbound. It's going to be just past the southbound on-ramp. A car versus deer. Property damage only. Deer is going to be in the right lane of travel. TG92 at 1016.

0: 10-4, I attempted to make contact with Mr. Brown. I left a message.
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2: County 496143, State Police, County Corinth, Ready Mental Health, 377 Angel Road, Lot Number 89.
0: The caller, Marilyn, states that her
3: 496
0: friend
3: Jones, 9
0: domestic with Zane Hill, believe it's physical unknown.
2: 143 Jones Road, Weldon.
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0: Then threw her TV off the wall while she was on the phone.
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2: County units, kind of Corinth, mental health, 377 Angel Road, lot number 89. We have a Delcy Effring on the phone. 57-year-old female having suicidal thoughts. She's feeling violent.
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0: 1882.
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0: 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I'll be en route.
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1: Very close.
2: Second house.
1: Headquarters, second house.
3: En
1: route.
3: 51 route 373 Angel Road, lot number 89. Patrol is also en route at 1023.
4: Fire 293.
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4: Fire 337.
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2: Very Eagle Patrol 16 Glenmar Drive. He was a Kelly Smith. Stating her mother, who's currently still on the phone with a, what she believes to be a scammer in regards to some antivirus company, possibly gave out bank information. The caller then looked at her mother's bank account, and everything has been taken out of her mother's banking accounts.

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0: 4310. She said we're getting lined up right at the
1: 4315 to 4313. Meet me at 55. East High, please.
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1: 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Just say
0: what. New York, 377-448-912, white male.
2: There is valid Giada for Edward and Jesse. I guess.

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0: I got New York Reg, John David Tom, 9329. I think it's just an association for a file one. 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

0: 3814 Ryan Ave, crossing to Murray Ave. You're going to speak with Kimberly Catone. She states her sister Linda May Rook was at her mother's house on Wednesday, was told she was not allowed at the house. She'd like to speak to patrol.
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8: 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Answer the
6: sergeant.
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6: control. 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
8: responding,
6: sir. 13 to EMS control.
9: It was 723 responding at 1043. EMS control for last unit calling.
5: 10-4.
6: 713. 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
11: 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I'm going to be clear of last, that deer is removed from the roadway. 103.
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just had a 911 call from the original caller. 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

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A Prairie 1B less response, Fire Control Clear 1046.

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5: Lost two datas. First is Michael David Boy, 3043. All right, hold on a little. Second data is going to be Lincoln Zebra X-ray, 4094.
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0: The Nissan Rogue is valid to Francis Amrock out of Queensbury. The Volvo Gray is valid to Elizabeth Hatfield out of King Arthur Court in the city.

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1: Hey, 412-34149. State police on half of the proper damage to the Lowe's, 476 Route 146.
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4: 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Unknown further description. Male in his 40s with a beard operating it. Erratic operation, driving aggressively, not using his blinkers. Followed the Hudson Falls until he told him he was calling the police, and then he last seen on John.
7: Park police is on.
0: Was the vehicle headed towards Maine or Burgoyne?
2: Sheriff's dispatch.
0: Great, Steve. I'm John at Sumter now. I'll be in the area.
2: No, I'm clear about the tracks on the UTT.
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6: It's not a Wilton, number 40 Scout Road, cost about 50. Caller reporting a dispute with his 42-year-old son, a Justin Keenan.
2: First, 546,
6: by the non-parole history of bipolar, not taking medication.
2: 546-126.
6: The son's currently in the apartment in the basement.
2: 546-1101. Headquarters 541, your status?
4: 2-1-5, just west of North Merrick.
2: Being served, that vehicle's out of the roadway.
6: Number 4040 Scout
2: Road. Back in service, 1101.
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2: County units are out to Scout Road. The caller is advised there's a 22 rifle in the closet, not involved.
3: One five,
0: 525. That's going to be in the area of Lake Avenue, East River
4: Sauna
0: Drive. 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
0: be just north on Lake Avenue.
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0: 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The Saratoga Hills Wing, room 218. 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
1: 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River Hills, room 218 out of 11
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4: 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A 911 hang up call. Could hear a small child in the background. No sounds of distress. There's a 91 prefix unable to call back.
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0: James Road. 7152, Kaylee Wadsworth, the caller. She's saying that her sister Audrey is in a physical domestic with her boyfriend.
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2: Are you having any difficulty?
4: Receive, I have background noise. I need 2 units to start for the Baymont. In the back of the hotel, I've got an open line with Brianna Charleston. States she's being harassed by the owner when visiting someone. There's now a verbal altercation in progress. She's ensuing him.
5: 5-2 copies. I'll be en route.

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It states that it's possibly in his kidney area. 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
2: 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Sheriff, dispatch.
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0: 27 patrol to the near the Grafton Visitor Center. 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She states that two ATVs are on the Little Johnny Trail. She'd like to make a report. If you cannot find her, I have her contact phone number if you need it.
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0: answered for?
1: There's no distress at Hannaford. Unable to locate the caller. I'll be back there.
0: Great, Steve. If you could contact communications for a call in town of Fort Howard.

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1: 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I'll be clear back in.
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0: This is Lenny EMS and Alpha Response for abdominal pain. It's 463 Coy Road, cross streets of Lake Desolation Road and Humes Road, TAC 3 at 1136.
1: I'll be clear.
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3: 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Same one on B Rock, Hudson River Road.
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1: 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We're going to be on fifth call AMA.
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2: Road. Tag 4, 1151.
1: A Prairie 1 ALS response at this time. North Warren Ambulance 746 is responding at 1151.
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2: Okay. Right,
3: 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Progress. Two neighbors. 101 Mohawk Avenue. The physical. 2 miles.
2: Right, thank you. All right, Kelvin.
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2: EMS control. The 650, I can't copy. It's all static.
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10: EMS 1971, can you have PD respond to my scene here? We just have to kind of figure out what to do with the patient's vehicle.
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2: Out. 9-hour patrol for Charlton, a proper damage. Here the State Police Barracks, Jockey Street in Charlton.
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0: Delta Stillwater EMS is zone 2. A Delta response for Jeff Bain, 14 Spruce Lane, Marsh only in Oak Lane, TAC 3, at 1208.
1: Skeensboro, Bolt 8 for Haven EMS, automatic mutual aid for Skeensboro. 34 Greenfield Lane, Hampton. Cross streets of Cutter at 18A and Campbell Lane, a Hill residence. 50-year-old female, general illness. Argyle EMS, Hartford first responders. 67 Hall Road, Hartford. Cross streets of Stabler 149 and Cutter 17, a Hart residence. 28-year-old female, semi-conscious, prior surgery. 1209.
2: EMS 3, 55.
3: 55.
2: Enter the Spruce Lane.
3: 3855 route, 14 Spruce Lane at 1209.
1: Argyle EMS, Hartford first responders, 67 Hall Road, Hartford, cross streets of Stabler 149 and Cunningham 17, the Hart residence, 28-year-old female, semi-conscious, prior surgery, 1209.
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0: Clinch Falls, emergency, your second call. West Clinch Falls Fire First Responders. Respond Interstate 87 southbound at the exit 18 rest stop. There's going to be a white Cadillac. 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A 67-year-old male, conscious, lure breathing normally, slightly blue in color, definitely having some cardiac issues. 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
1: Gainesville, yeah. Gravel and Fort Amity Lane for Gainesville. Gainesville 495 at the road. Hill Residence 34 Greenfield Lane, town of Hampton.
2: Yes, okay, 1213.
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3: Control West 70.
4: Confirming southbound, rest stop.
3: 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Southbound, exit 18, rest stop.
4: Appreciate
1: it. Roll, gravel and Fort Ann, reach late for skiing's roll. Skiing's roll 495 at the rooms. Hill Residence 34 Greenfield Lane, town of Hampton. 50-year-old female general in this. 1214.
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0: 55 Prairie 2, BLS, the Hill Residence, 34 Greenfield Lane, Tonehampton.
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Dispatch clear, 1218.

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1: 14549
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0: 3445. From Malta, the 84 Lumber, 2403 Route 9.
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7: Both units en route, 1219. It's a 2 Bravo Medical, 17 Grizzly Street, for an 86-year-old male fallen, possible head injury. 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
2: Received.

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5: Check if there's any OPs between the two.
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0: Phone and the police have it, and then disconnect the line.
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7: 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Fire control clear at 1223.
0: County Patrol, Town of Boston, a driving complaint, Route 50 northbound from Meadowline Road.
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0: 6-1 on about a minute out.
1: 561-1225.
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0: 1225. 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
2: 904 arriving Glens Falls Hospital.
1: 904, you're
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3: 1951.
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6: That much.
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0: G54. 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
9: 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Crosses the Lake Road and Plank Road.
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3: Caller, apparently his wife fell and has a head injury, minor bleeding, reported.
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5: Six. 4384 and backup units. 161 Route 67 crossing George Thompson Road. Two to three males fighting in the driveway. No weapons seen.
1: Engine Rescue 316 arriving at 12:31.
8: 10-4. I'm gonna have Lake shut down eastbound at heading.
9: 10-4. Lake shut down eastbound at heading.
5: Call 32.
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5: 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It sounds like 2G19 is fighting the subject. 4288 Route 50. 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
7: Your caller is still on scene.
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1: I don't believe so. I believe it was a passerby. The best description that you could give was a black Ford with a scrape on the side. Female in a green dress being assaulted by a male.
12: Staff
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20: We're going to be clear. Everyone's on cooperative here. Nobody's injured.
21: I'm in the area. Was that the southbound, northbound off ramp?
19: It's going to be the southbound.
8: I'm sorry, tell that 1240.
19: You're in the area 1240.
7: 1240.
19: 546 is going to be the northbound exit 23 ramp.
21: 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I'm on scene.
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5: I'll have Lake at Wyville shut down for westbound traffic.
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2: 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Walgreens near the traffic light.
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0: 1245. Lakers Chief was making a reference toward the Hubble Lane, the X-22 on-ramp area. They have barricades down, but
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1: 49. 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I have a 911 call, 911 hang-up call, correction, on Clarkson Road. 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I attempted to call back. 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
3: I've got 2 by CD when you're ready.
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3: Five 9 6 7 9 3 3. Second 3 New York 7 1 8 0 0 2 7 5.

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1: 1253.
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3: 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I had difficulty with the
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3: 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I'll attempt to put the information in manually, but I'll send you a copy of the data.
4: Coil S, I'll be route 23, Avenue F, the Town of Malta, first case follow-up.
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1: EMS
2: 1971.
5: 1971.
2: 71's on scene. 71, you're arriving at 1255.
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2: 4136 secured.
5: En route priority 2 to Glens Falls.
1: 10 bullet.
0: 2655 en route Glens Falls, 1255.
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1: Copy.
0: Alright, 240 is fine,
2: 1255. Bulls the ice water group.
0: The plot on that 911 call was plotting down by the water. Looks like there might be a dock down there. Let me see what's left for. 0401.
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1: Have the vehicle stop. Vessel stop. There's a little lake. 9 people launch. It's going to be New York 6588. Michael.
2: Party report.
1: 13-0.
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2: I'll be out of 47. 561 on D. 03. 71. Yes, we've been at the residence. Can't get an entry. No one's appears to be answering the door. Is there any history here?
0: At a 911 open line, the area of 79 West High Street, across of Science Court Street. A male-female dispute over a vehicle. A line disconnected.
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1: It's this white one right here.
2: Fire 337. I'll be clear with Brittany.
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3: You can disregard that the last I sent you.
2: Lauren Rose is having suicidal ideation, no weapons, no intoxication. 337 copies. 293 and 2G91 were northbound from the 422 intersection.
4: OIC is going to work on finding the phone number if you want to handle other things and then come back to this.
5: 10-4.
6: Sorry, OIC, don't play over.
4: 10-4.
3: Sheriff, dispatch.
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3: 1311.
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3: Fire dispatch, 5654.
4: Fire dispatch.
2: Back was on 545.
3: Back in 3.
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3: EMS.
9: 1311. 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
9: Very safe. I'll transfer it in. On 312.
5: Where is the location of that body block in the car?
4: You can disregard the owner of the vehicle arrived on scene and left the premise.
10: Any boat patrol in the area of Pilot Knob?
5: Temper.
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4: 10-4, K-9 out.
10: Pilot Knob in the area of Fisher's Marina. I have a open 911 line just off of shore in front of Fisher's.
5: I'll be off.
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0: ID,
1: slow speed, stopping in the roadway near King King Boy 6566, 2018. Heavy Equinox coming black. Turns out Wooddale Drive, Balsam Lake Avenue.
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6: 20.
4: Another tanker.
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0: okay. 2153. You just print that out for me, I don't need to read back.
2: EMS Control, okay. 2153. Priority 2, Glen Falls. Priority 2, Glen Falls.

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0: 20. Can you head towards Whitehall, cover the area while 37 transports the subject? No, affirmative. I'm in Argonne. Copy, thank you. 331 for the
3: call.
1: 331.
0: 313 is going to be north post. 20 is going to be middle post.
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2: Last of Edward, Adam, Gene, Edward, Robert, first of Charles, common spelling, date of birth, correction, middle initial E is in Edward, date of birth, June 12,
3: 1940.
1: 126.
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5: 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On dispatch clear 1329. 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
7: Hard dispatch, Whitehall
0: is acknowledged, not on the road yet. 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
5: 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It's going to be room number one for a 58-year-old female with a skin infection. They're advising she's disoriented and dizzy.
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0: Lakeshore Drive, color stated 2.5 to 3 miles north of County Route 11. Report a tree down in the roadway.
1: Image 1947. Arriving. 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
12: Ford Annie EMS and fire first response. The parking lot of the Ford Annie EMS rooms. Sheriff's deputy pulling in the parking lot at this time with a 31-year-old female. Feels like her throat is closing.
10: County.

0: fire, first response. A parking lot of Fort IMS rooms. Sheriff's deputy's pulling in at this time with a 31-year-old female. Feels like her throat is closing. 1342.
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2: 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You can cancel fire.
1: 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It's the first responders. You want the first responders canceled?
2: Affirmative. We'll be all set here.
1: All right, sir. You on the scene canceling 4 a.m. first responders, 1343.

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3: So I go in 12, sir. Control guns false fire. Can you check Cavland Avenue near 9th Street and report about possible illegal burn?
4: Sheriff, dispatch.
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4: 1345.
3: Check Cavland Avenue near 9th Street. Caller reports that near the top of the hill. Report about possible illegal burn.
1: I'll be clear about that.
3: Fire
1: back
3: patrol
1: to
3: 1344.
6: 630.
7: Be advised, I need you to attach utility 834 in Warrensburg, ambulance 750.
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1: Have you had any other acknowledgement? 4 EMS.
2: EMS is on 13-5-4. Ravens in the room.
3: 13-5-4 is arriving, Saratoga.
2: Arriving Saratoga at 13-4.
0: Engine 304 responding at 1346. 304, the caller is at 64 Knight. She reported it behind her residence.
4: 5082.
0: She referred to it as Richardson, but showing on the screen it's Avalon in the city.
4: I have a vehicle in the driveway of that residence. South Carolina data when you're ready.
0: Roll 2153.
5: Go ahead.
6: Driving control.
4: It's going to be Robert. Yeah, 3-0.
0: 2153 in Glens Falls, 1347.
7: 2407, your status?
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8: Be blocking at least half the roadway. 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
0: 47.
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5: Cover.
9: Yeah, I believe that,
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0: Valley Rescue Squad ambulance. Looks like it's disabled. Getting towed at the moment. Just going to hang out.
1: That's a Delta response for a unresponsive unconscious female. 3 feet Waller Road, apartment 109, crossing the Wilson Commons, Senior Apartments in Saratoga Road, Tax 3, 1349.
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0: 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Correction on last, going to be your third call. Respond 55 Cherry Street. Cross street are Morgan and Lawrence. A 56-year-old female, conscious, alert, breathing normally, falling on the stairs, complaining of hip pain, and also some leg numbness. 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
1: Burgoyne Avenue, this have with New York, Henry William Boy, 8045.
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5: Meadows Road, Greenfield, and off Route 9.
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1: You can start for a welfare check, 11 Avenue, the courtyard of Marriott. We have a black male wearing a white lab coat. He's speaking to himself, possible MAGU issues. I believe it's going to be the same male subject we were out with this morning at Vardino Motors.
0: Third call now on the tree. I believe the lookout one is going to be one the same. This caller had a exact location. He said it's going to be in the S turn on the Bolton side of Tongue Mountain. Copy that.
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2: 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Same area, I'm going to be off when a possible DV on the side of the road in New York. 721 Sam Victor Charles.
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5: 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I'll be out on Mohawk Drive. We have eyes on the boat at this time.
2: 41, the Whitehall Studio Apartments, 963 State Route 4, Whitehall, room number 21. 61-year-old male, conscious, heart breathing, chest pain, and abdominal pain.
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5: 32-0.
0: Yeah, apparently the boat's anchored out. It's been there for a bit. What's your pleasure with all the boats coming? 695 is now to our boat in the water already.
2: 2655, responding 1410.
5: Yeah, since you guys are on the water, if you want to take a ride down there and see if they need assistance.
7: 903
5: injured. We'll see what boats got going here, too.
3: 903 injured, that's off hospital 1410.
0: 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Priority 2 response to the boat.
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0: The file 6 that you were assigned to, the Michael subject, Saratoga Springs is off with him at the Courtyard Marriott, 11 Excelsior Avenue.
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0: 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Have a cell, 911 hang up, plotting area of the soccer field, the Ballston Spa High School. It's a 911 only phone, unable to recall. 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
7: 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First name Eric. Common spelling. Edward Robert Ida Charles. 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
7: 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Adam King Edward Nora. First name Trinity. Tom Robert Ida Nora Ida. Tom Young, middle initial J, date of birth 10-24-03.
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1: GG 2-3 and rest of the hang up. GG 2-1 tie with a walk in the station. Stillwater, 107 East Street, cross of Champlain Avenue. Received a call from 988, reporting an 11-year-old female named Abby making comments to harm herself with a firearm. Or be a firearm in the residence locked up in a safe. Unknown if she has access. The father is on scene there, and he disconnected the line.
2: We've been here for about 10 minutes, forgot to tell you.
3: Nine zero
0: back. About 3 minutes out. What's our approach?
2: I told for the two piece of apparatus staging military road.
3: So you'll see the
2: from car 24
3: as you come under the Crescent Bridge straight ahead of you down towards Mohawk Drive. We're on the phone with them now, looking to see what they're looking for.
0: Christian.
4: Control. EMS control.
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4: 723 in Route Glens Falls Hospital,
1: 1419. Sheriff's
0: dispatch. 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If you mark one male in custody, it's going to be the male in relation to the 32 Greenfield Avenue. We're going to be in Route 2 Sierra Togo MHU.

0: anchor to hold them in the wind. That's just the ball. See if it looks like we can get a move to the Alcat as well.
1: That tree's been removed. DOT's going to eventually need to clean up the
2: shoulder.
1: It's about 1 mile north of Northwest Lane.
0: 696, did you copy?
1: Yes.
0: Okay. The issue is their anchor isn't sufficient to hold them in this wind. When you reach the vessel, assess whether it's something we can move safely to the lock six wall.
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4: 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Copy, thank you.

0: 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Vehicle's DOA.
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3: Yeah, you'll just be going upstream. I don't know how big that vessel is. It's hard to judge it from here.
4: Copy that. Pretty large vessel. We'll start slow, and if it doesn't seem like we're pulling well, we'll try to...
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5: 1425. 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
0: 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We hear you from 801-232-4073, Brady apartment, requesting a check on Sarah and the four children at that residence.
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1: 131, copy.
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0: 213 should still be there.
10: Great, Steve. I'll be out there in like 2 minutes. You can just hang out until I get there.
0: 1427.

0: E3 County, the alarm was accidental. Both units will be.
1: 2-27-97.
2: We contacted them as soon as Dresden Command was established. They say they would attempt to call Rangers in. Over, we have not heard back from them.
3: County Patrol 4, Half Moon. Thank you, Harry. Check Hudson River Road at Lower Down Road.
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2: We attempted the Rangers at the time the Dresden Command was established. They advised they would attempt to call someone in. However, we have not heard from them at all.
3: Sheriff, send them out.
5: The send complaint.

0: 190 Truesville Road for aid assist decision. Complaint via ComSec. I'm not sure if that's the one.
1: That will be the one. Diana French keeps contacting the sheriff's line looking to follow up with a previous state police case. Elderly female, extremely hard of hearing.
0: Received. If she calls back, tell her I'll be there in a few minutes.
1: Received. 1428.
0: 346.
2: French, Diana.
1: Number 346.
3: Can you hold me a sheet for a traffic complaint, Control Road in Greenwich?
1: 1428.
4: Hold on, 4, press.
1: Whatever, 114.
2: Sheriff dispatched out of.
3: Answer.
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3: 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Repeating, fire dispatch to Saratoga Fire, E562. GO alarm 120 Hawthorne Boulevard. Dispatch clear 1432.
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0: Vessel's valid. It's going to be a 2015 Benny boat. RO comes back to a John McCarthy out of Saratoga Springs. 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
0: Still need to stand by?
1: Yeah, if you would for a few more minutes. They're currently escorting the boat up to Terminal Drive. Just keep on standby in case something happens.

0: 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Chief, from car 37, his attack truck's on Gull Bay Road. They should be set up shortly.
1: Good. What our plan is to get the bow of the vessel as close as we can with bow still attached. If somebody can grab back out, and we'll have to rope it in the rest of the way.
0: Fire control, Helix landing attack 372. Attack 372 from Dresden.
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5: Two D two, 5067. 2D21 in round 2, Bill Descoville, follow up.
6: 29, tied up 5-5.
4: Patrol Town of Ballston, a car burst near property damage, 846 Randall.
7: Patrols Notre Dame Street for a larceny complaint.
0: 31 in LEC. 3825 I. 14. 44 Street, 3 Hudson Falls.
5: 300-911-263. Okay. You also run out of Connecticut.
7: Yeah. 21 Notre Dame Street, Village of Fort Edward, interview a Matt Hewitt. He's looking to report a larceny of an e-bike.

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0: 53. Bay Ridge Fire also being dispatched. 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

0: 是的。
1: 看见，see by sending the car, it started on Bluebird Road. Now we're seeing reports of a male fallen on the side of the roadway. 279 Fort Everett Road, town of Moreau. Caller's off with him. Believe it may be the same subject. Now we're taking calls about missing person from Moreau Prep. Trying to confirm out.
2: Okay, I'll be around.
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0: 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People that are in charge, they advised there was nothing they could do being the weekend to call the police.
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3: Yes, we're close to park number 11, Stratford Drive. 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We're be out of control in the residence, bipolar.
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8: Have a V&T complaint 022 southbound. They're just passing County Route 68. I don't have any units in there. I'll just give that information to Rensselaer County.
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0: EMS. A Gravel Police Station, 51 Quaker Street, 17-year-old male, eval from a prior motor vehicle accident. 1505.
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0: Gravel EMS, the Gravel Police Station, 51 Quaker Street, 17-year-old male, eval from a prior motor vehicle accident.
2: Bring you the next
0: 1506.
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4: South on Evident Pines for the crosswalk. I'll be checking the device.
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1: Nine two is picking it up. We're good.
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2: 587 headquarters, we'll be out of service. Did you clear us from that 911
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2: The
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2: was not a nice.
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2: 705.
1: I have 87 out of service, 15-0.
0: RSA 2G40, copy.
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1: Control the intersection of Richards Avenue and Elm Street. A third party report of a property damage on the motor vehicle accident, reporting two Jeeps involved.
2: Hey, mobile, you guys gonna need any assistance out there?
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0: 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Did they say what parking lot could be the best for us to enter?

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0: New York 9156, Henry David.
1: 1612.

0: 4 and 2 3, sure. Dispatch.
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0: VRO, that vehicle is picked up by a relative. We'll be remaining parked at the McDonald's. You can show me clear with UTTs.
1: 15, 13.

California and Fairhaven, automatic mutual aid for Steensboro Oil First Response, number 12 Baker Road in Whitehall, a 64-year-old female,

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1: 545, Bay Crab Bay.
2: Disregard.
3: The McDonald's off 18, 192 Corinth Road. Unwanted subject complaint called in by the owner who's on scene. It's going to be the eastern side of the property, close to the interstate. Male subject wearing a black shirt, black backpack, and navy blue hat. Highway Zero,
4: Sheriff, dispatch.
5: We clear.
1: Sheriff, you copy me correctly or not? The helicopter has been
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1: 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I was trying to get orders for Bay Ridge. They're currently standing by in your station in case there was an LZ.
10: 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Yeah, no weapons were seen.
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1: Baker Road in Whitehall. A 64-year-old female.
2: 2-3, I'm counting.
1: Breathing.
2: Currently, this is where it has started. The caller has since left to the exit 10 speedway. 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
3: 344, your time of call is 1500.
4: Received. I'm not in guide order.
1: Roger, copy.
3: 1522.
4: You can disregard all
3: additional information.
1: There's an accurate. 5-3, forensic carry. D4.
5: Yeah.
4: 419751.
1: Quaker, Icon.
4: 2G34, 4149, copy.
6: 49 copies.
5: TG54 is the control for the area for that vehicle. Just confirm what
3: two large suitcases blocking traffic in the northbound lanes.
4: Okay.
5: Where is it?
4: 1523.
3: 36 1523.
2: 39. Are you in there in the speedway or the Sunoco?
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4: 1524.

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1: Tollway has the vehicle. I'm going to finish the bottom floor of Walden and come in with the
2: 540 Baker Road, 1524.
1: Thank you.

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3: 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Chief, G unit 2. 2's on.
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5: 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I'll be clear. 1526.

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1: Beach, near the pavilion.
2: 545, have a VNT complaint west on Quaker from River Street. Caller reporting a silver Subaru unable to maintain lane. Gave registration Lincoln Frank Henry 5500.
1: 2-0-0-5-5-0. Very soon. I'll be here. 0 arriving at 1528.

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2: Sir, passing Dax Power Sports, he's driving in the oncoming traffic lane.
3: 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Your operator going to be a Hispanic male, balding, with black shirt, tan pants.
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4: Barrage Fire Units clear from Washington County, canceling the AMA with Central 15-30. The second.
6: Lincoln John
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6: George, 1230.
0: Sheriff, dispatch.
4: 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Lincoln R. William, 8566, and Lincoln 15, John 30. George, 1230, send me.
8: If they are all set with DPW and fire police, then I'd say okay, but I just want to make sure everybody has their meals, and I don't know if Hal ends up getting back here or not.

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0: 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I had nothing showing for that van in the area of the original call. 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Exit 10, Speedway.
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6: 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The caller we contacted advising his AC is kicked on. 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

0: I have 8B28 starting from the station. Do you want me to start a closer unit?
1: That's a copy. You can have that unit come to the area.
0: Proceed.

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2: 25, I did not copy. 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You're coming over with static.
1: Headquarters 545.
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1: 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Standby call. It looks like 4545, the Hoffman car wash on quick.
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0: Was physical prior to arrival. One intoxicated. We're sorry.
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3: I-87 northbound from 19.
4: There, 526-535. If either unit can patrol the Adirondack Manor, 653 Bay Road. It's going to be in the main lobby. They have a 60-year-old female, mental health. 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
5: 855.
6: 1542. 541
0: headquarters. You're right.
1: Can you have your partner
7: 1021?
0: Copy.
1: 304 responding 1542. 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
0: Sheriff, just
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1: Six three zero,
9: 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I cannot copy you. 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
9: 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You guys are broken. 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
9: Or is it 1544? 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
6: No firearm displayed. 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I'll be clear as a captain.
3: Responding.
0: 1545.
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4: Off of Overbrook Drive, the town of Hague, sick of the Mary Lou Doolin, a non-progress larceny complaint.
5: I can start for angle more from half moon.
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0: 1558.
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6: 525. 497.
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0: 4151, an additional closer unit. The town of Clifton Park, this fire, 677, Uncle Moore Road, Garage Fire.
6: 497.
0: 38.
4: It's going to be a follow up from a fire incident 525 was handling. Being disrupted.
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7: 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I was reporting a green Chevy Blazer rolled over off of the roadway. No occupants that you can tell.

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0: That's a firm. It's the first driveway in, actually, on hidden crest. It looks like we had an exterior fire here that's the outside of the building. It has been knocked down.
2: Lucy, first driveway in off hidden crest. Copy and up.
0: Hidden crest from Englemore. 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
3: 525.
0: Received. Master Hill will be your first viewer, 631. Make the left on the hidden crest and leave room for an engine behind you. The two state trooper vehicles are parked on the right as soon as you turn on hidden crest. At this point, it looks like we got the fire knocked down. I'll take a couple water cans, ticks, and be packed up. We'll check for extension.
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0: The second new engine will make the hydrant on the corner of Hidden Crest and Englemore. Chief Foster, 6161, go ahead and mount.
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6: I'll take the hydrant.
7: 662, I have a vessel accident. It's going to be a powerboat versus a jet ski right in front of Cav's Pen. The individual, single person on the jet ski is out of the water, not injured. There is going to be debris in the water. Everyone is accounted for. Alright, save the car I have believes that there might be some intoxication on the powerboat vessel.
5: 019.
3: At 325.
1: Anything to show me out at Lydia? Possible sighting on mine, but.
6: Check here. Got nothing showing. Have anything further?
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6: For the C's. Shall you clear?
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0: 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Have your exterior person control traffic, no traffic other than apparatus down Hidden Crest. 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

0: 26-year-old male. He was in and out of consciousness from a jump rope, had a nosebleed. He's now conscious, alert, breathing normally, requesting EMS. 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He's now conscious, alert, breathing normally. They are approximately 6 miles out on a pontoon boat. Fire control is 1610.
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3: 723 EMS Control.
4: EMS Control, 723.
3: Out of Gonzales.
5: I park on Anglemore.
4: 723 out of Gonzales Hospital, 1613.
6: A kayak at the wrong address, male yelling in the background.
2: Juan, I'm familiar with the complaint earlier. I'm getting around that.
7: 223. 3C, this is Jonesville calling.
8: Number 372.
7: 3C. Anglemore, make the left onto Hidden Crest, make it slow. You're going to stay tight to one. It'll be the first spot in on your left on Hidden Crest, and hold your crew in the spot at this point.
4: Fire control repeating 4, Bolton emergency. Respond the FR Smith Marina, 36 Sagamore Road. A 26-year-old male. He was in and out of consciousness from a jump rope accident. Now conscious, alert, breathing normally.
9: She's unsure if they're in contact with me or not.
4: Fire control 1614.
10: 5 arriving on scene, 1614.
2: Fire, Tom. Megan, show me in Ruth Anglemore.
4: EMS Control 736.
3: Bolton 736 in route.
4: 736 responding, 1614.
3: Control 2655.
6: Hold with Walmart. Home in the accident, male in the

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0: 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A missing person, 12 Kendra Drive.
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0: 1625. Missing. She returned home after stepping out for 5 minutes and almost despised her. 4-year-old female Indian, two ponytails, and a blue dress. Believe she left the house on foot, unknown direction of travel.
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2: 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Let's drop past and jackets.
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0: 1630.
1: Stand by Queensbury Central first. Central 4, Queensbury Central Fire, respond to the Walgreens 724 Upper Glen Street for a possible electrical fire. The building is being evacuated. Central Fire, respond to the Walgreens 724 Upper Glen Street, a possible electrical fire. Building being evacuated for control.
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0: Up to a hour of Hugh Kent area originating Broadway and Harrison Street, Village of Fort Edward, southbound. Callers reporting a tractor trailer with a car carrier all over the roadway approaching East Street.
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0: Fire 322.
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0: You can disregard at this point. The trailer is heading into Saratoga County. We've transferred that.

0: Argentina, mayoría de los New Jersey. 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
0: 17.
3: Eric Fishman is going active out of New Jersey. And it's going to be active.
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6: Last name Chance, Charles Henry Adam Nora Charles Edward. First name Samantha, common spelling, DOB 08171986.
0: Man 582.
7: Grandson.
0: Yeah, we just turned on the Grant's way.
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7: You're just pulling behind 602. It'll probably be out by the time you get here.
5: 1647.
0: Sounds good.
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1: Sheriff's Dispatch, 436.
0: Harrison Avenue. I can handle that driving complaint with 413 approval.
1: Receivable 96, also be clear.

0: Are we clear of those residents? If you could place this call in pending, you can send me the 911 open line while it's in the road.
1: Okay, for me. 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

0: Lincoln David, Robert 9698, is valid. Expiring 10/12/27. 2016 Land Rover, color white, to a monitor subject out of Albany. A eligible status D David, negative file, 0 piece.
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0: 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A 2020 formula. 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Number 131 Spyglass Court in Albany.
1: 97, 87 northbound at 8.
0: D. David. No voters endorsement.
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3: The 544 is controlled to the mobile 474 Aviation Road. Property damage on the accident. A gray Audi versus a Subaru.
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4: 439.
1: I should have got updates. I've tracked the trailer, it's going to be a little hot on me. I'll be clear. And that's Walton and Tor.
3: Warren County Fire Control 4, West Glensfall, emergency West Glensfall fire, first responders, the West Glensfall EMS building. 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Warrensburg Station. Bridge is 16 feet.
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3: Standby, Luzerne emergency.
5: 2259.
3: Warren City Fire Control 4, Luzerne emergency. Respond 430 Old Stage Road, crossway at Griffin Road and Thomas Road. 81-year-old female, increased weakness and dizziness. Possible blood pressure issue. 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Heading for control, repeating for loser, an emergency. Respond 430 Old Stage Road, crossway at Griffin Road and Thomas Road. 81-year-old female, increased weakness and dizziness, a possible blood pressure issue. 31 be less response. Fire control clear at 1700 hours.
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0: 46, Robert.
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1: Quarter 3 EMS, Northside Fire, present closest. Windville, the call, Forest here, court off the right here.
0: 544 on the scene, 1706.
2: Yeah. 2012 Honda color red shows valid to Eva Perry. Eva is valid. D. David with correction. E. Edwards with multiple OPs on file and TSC negative.
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0: Zero seven.
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0: John, Ocean, Michael, Adam, Robert, Universe, 11, 24, 1991.
2: Or confirming no middle initial.
0: No, just no middle initial.
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2: 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Negative OP. 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
1: 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I'll be clear, and you can put me back in my previous.
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0: 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Can you put me on Cammy until 1800?
1: Registered owner is a Timothy Huffman out of Clifton Park. And the CID is also the second belonging to the registered owner of the vehicle. Negative file, negative OP.
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2: 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Martell residence, 81-year-old female, fallen with a shoulder injury. 1719.
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1: The blue house with a tin roof, Toyota Tacoma in the driveway. Caller is at 10 East. It's in here. He knows the alley.

0: 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I'm about to clear my current. 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

0: 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Clearing is the Falcon Falls. Students have been notified of the Volvo for the 13-year-old juvenile I'm trying to attempt to locate.
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0: 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You've been released. 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
2: 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And it's self-assault as well, bolo for him.
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6: Bridge, Michael Charles Victor, 7718.
2: Blue Acura MDX and a gray BMW.
7: If you could head over to 115 Boston Avenue, the marker 32, for an animal complaint, caller advised that there's a larger dog in a vehicle parked near the deli and cheese entrance. The car is not running and the dog is panting.
3: 10-4, I got to get 40 and I'll head over there.
7: 10-4, be advised you'll be looking for a gray sedan.
3: 10-4.
2: Order 26 out of service. Edmonds is in 4121 at this time, 1730. And the 1 unit took town of Malta, active domestic, 19 Navner Road.
6: 4183 Malta Ave.
3: 4133 9 Malta Ave.

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3: Yes, control to 953.
2: If you could speak to Shenzhen, he is one of the employees there. He says that there's little kids that come to the restaurant every year and pull a bunch of pranks and run away. He has video footage of this and would like to make a report.
4: Hello.
1: The quarter is 662. Fourth
4: Rag, copy. Green Island.
0: 1731.
4: Alright, get out of Green Island, 1731.
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0: 546.
3: That's valid through 9 of 26, a 2017 Toyota Corolla color red to a Meredith Morin. A P.O. box out of North Creek, the RO, a valid D-David, no files ordered.
0: 126.
4: That's the answer, 10-7.
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5: Fireworks going off at the beach. I'll be checking the area.
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0: Cherry Tree Way, Town of Kingsbury, off of Tripoli Road. The complaint said John Bemis reporting a prior domestic involving his son Jason Bemis over a new refrigerator. Jason is no longer on the scene.
1: Copy.
0: 1735.
1: Albany Med.
2: 3251 en route, Albany Med, 1736.
3: Got to 42, heading over there now.
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2: We're secure on scene.
4: King Adam William 9071. Caller was originally a transfer from Albany County. They are in a white Honda Accord. Caller is in a black Honda HRV. They were yelling at her and beeping at her and followed her from water belief. Waiting down the street from your station in front of the First United Church and would like an interview.
5: Four 39 Tits Choppy.
4: 1739.
5: Four 3911. I'll be clear of that stop. I got the glass as well.
4: 1740.
5: 5. Pushers clear of the canopy.
4: Clear canopy, 1740.
5: For the offending vehicle.

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4: I'm on River Street. I'm getting reports of some sort of fight between juveniles. I'll be out.
1: Do you have a closed cross street? I think 41.

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1: Red 445.
2: Be off of one dirt bike at Middle Grove and Murray Road. No license plate.
1: Middle Grove and Murray with one dirt bike, 1742.
3: There's an outside fire in the area of 126 Hayes Road. Caller states there's a burn in a wooded area that's out of control. Catching trees on fire. Tag 8, 1743.

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1: 525.
0: Are you looking for the Mary subject in Hague by chance?
2: Received clear at 1743.
3: Call her back later.
0: How far? She was the best. 1743.
4: Rizzi's also at the area. Thirteen 54 is arriving, Saratoga.
5: 1745. 4155.
6: I'm going to be en route to the Village Beach here. No fight, just an argument between juveniles.
3: No fight, just an argument between juveniles, 1744. 1744. Yeah, well.
4: 6451 is en route to Samaritan.
3: 1744.

0: Probablemente. Check the area. There's a volleyball tournament east side of Rec. Noises within the ordinance. I'll be checking.
1: Your permit, 1745.
0: The caller's still waiting for an interview.
1: Hey, he's coming back valid to Ray Lorenzo. Clario, at a middle, Grove. How are you following the group, please?
2: Thank you, I'm secure.
0: You put us on attack 50.
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1: 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Do you want me to notify Southland Falls PD?

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1: Scramble EMS, yeah. 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

0: 5, Sheriff, dispatch.
1: Yes, dispatch,
0: 4-5. Clear, tied.
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0: through on 322. That's going to be off your post.
1: Copy that.
2: Good morning, Frank Sheriff, is that up?
3: Sheriff, this is 483 Catch Up. I'll come in from Sheriff Court. Animal systems.
4: Callers advising there's a full-size dumpster on fire right near the entrance to the reserve.
5: 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I'll be priority 1.
1: Car 42.
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0: 786 arriving Glens Falls Hospital.
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0: You can head to Vanderbilt Ave at Senior Lane for a public assist. Speak with Ryan. States that he parked his vehicle and now it's gone. He doesn't have his keys with him and believes he's up to date on his payments. Right. He'll be wearing a blue polo and gray shorts.
2: Go ahead, Chief.
3: 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You guys on the road?
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0: Dispatch 562.
7: Saratoga Fire Dispatch to Saratoga Fire, E551, outside fire investigation, the reserve, repeating fire dispatch to Saratoga Fire, E551, outside fire investigation, the reserve, dispatch clear, 1754.
5: Time
0: 562 is arriving. We do have a small dumpster fully involved. It is like 30 feet from the building. We're pulling a line for extinguishment now.
7: Copy, showing you arriving 1755, small dumpster, fully involved, 30 feet from the building, pulling line.
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0: 4217. 17. You can cancel, Ryan found his vehicle.
1: Travis. Do we have a unit at Morrell?
7: AG2A is at Morrell.
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9: 2A, I copy direct. Even the beach area.
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1: 2A, just advise county.

0: 56.
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2: 8228 County.
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3: You're not 1756. 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
4: Caller was advised of her options. You can show units clear.
0: 1757.
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0: Scene 01.
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0: Sheriff dispatch.
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1: Any update on the film?

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1: County.
0: 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I'll be clear.
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3: 28 Dispatch, I have a New Jersey registration. When ready.
0: Golden Corral, 75 Quaker Road.
3: New Jersey.
0: Color reporting Tom, dog,
3: 44,
0: black sedan.
3: Dan, David,
0: possibly
3: Nora.
0: New Hampshire
3: again.
0: Plates.
3: Tom,
0: 44,
3: Dan, David, Nora, New Jersey.
4: Proceed, Agent.
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5: Peaceful Valley Road,
3: King
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3: Boy Henry, 1918. King Boy Henry, 1918.
4: 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Honeyman, ETA.
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1: Fine. I'm
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0: 4152.
2: 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It's going to be GOA.

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1: There she's coming.
2: Okay. Ammo. 58-51 is arriving Glens Falls.
0: Two-way dispatch. I have a New York State CID for the New York registration.
1: 2241 arriving, 1801.
0: New York, 155-432-850.
1: Ellington, Morin. Number 2977, State Route 28, North Creek. Does have a restriction for corrective lenses, negative files.
2: Received. I have all the data when you're ready.
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0: Go ahead.
1: 546-1809.
2: New Jersey Reg is showing valid. It's going to be a 2023 Kia, color gray. Arrow comes back to PV holding out of New Jersey. Mary Ann Lee subject is valid. Class C David out of Gilliland Center. Negative files. Isaiah Thomas is showing valid restricted. Class C David out of Albany. Total 1010 dates. New York Reg is valid on a 2009 Honda Civic colored gray. Comes back to a Lisa out of Whitehall. Lisa's valid. Negative files.
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0: Renovado.
1: Seeking an assault, 54 4th Street. Suspect is no longer on scene. It was a white male, approximately 5'5", wearing a white top, black shorts, walking north on 4th Street. He attacked our caller, no injuries.
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0: 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He thought I was pulling him over. 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
2: 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Yeah. You just transporting Glens Falls off.
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0: 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I'm gonna be out with 4-3 nights next.
1: 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We're still trying to get him outside the garage.
0: Got me.
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2: Outside McGreevy's.
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0: 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Is there an apartment attached to 116 Lake Road?
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1: County available units for the town of Malta, disturbance. 2961 Route 9, apartment 120, the Roosevelt Inn and Suite. Guest Bruce Pickford came in stating his Wi-Fi wasn't working and he'd like it checked out. A verbal dispute. Parties are separated at this time.
2: Loser.
3: Four three four three 11. 2-4 County, I can back him off.

0: 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Dispatch 4155.
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1: Percy, do you need an additional unit? I'm starting from the station. Two, three, you're all set.
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3: 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Was I added to that welfare check in parentheses by accident, or do you want me to start from the row?
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0: 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And can you add that to the card?
1: Okay, stand by.
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4: 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Fire Control repeating 4, Gonsalves for an emergency. 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
2: Yeah, ma'am. 11-8, go to
1: ambulance 904, responding. And I'll show off on 12 as the units arriving.
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0: 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A 13-year-old male returned home from the prior incident. Caller speaking to his sister, and boy is trying to leave again, giving his mother a difficult time.
5: 1-4.
4: 9-6.
6: Alarm is reached, holding, you guys can clear. 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
7: 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Living room smoke, negative key holder. 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
0: File. There's a probation hit and an OP against taking a Victoria Washington.
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1: 75. 4175. You can cancel.
5: Receive.
1: 1844. Seven Harrison Avenue. 44, for your advice, on PD is on scene for an active domestic. Injury possibly coming from the district.
6: 33.
1: Negative file, negative OP.
2: God, thank you.
6: EMS 1254.
1: Yeah.
6: 1254 transporting one patient to Albany Med.
1: 1545.
7: Sorry, dispatch.
1: Sorry, dispatch. Arriving 1845.
7: Four three four six zero.
1: 4346, go ahead.
3: Callers and Anthony,
7: I'll be
3: George,
7: North
3: Main, welfare check on a Destiny Brown.
7: Edward Union Sam 1914.
3: Text to them 2 minutes ago stating she was going to take all her prescription medication because he broke up with it.
1: Control 311.
2: That subject is not going to be the individual to call until unit's clear.
8: Arriving, Glen Falls.
3: Three at Glen Falls, 1846.
1: 82.
9: From officers to Smack Alpha.
1: 10-4.
2: So. Good.
0: Steam from Rice. We got the windows open. Want to try for a reset?

0: Thank you. I got the cash. I remember it's the crash.
1: 1-5-1.
2: One's outside the vehicle, one is inside the vehicle.
3: Affirmative, you guys can come down.
0: Receive. 2182, I'll start heading that way as well.
2: 10-4, 82-42-13. 13. If you could hit the union at Meadowbrook Road to assist with a crash, vehicle into a tree with two patients, one possibly unresponsive, the other's outside of the vehicle.
4: Sure, it's a special 155.
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4: 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Copy, all advice.
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2: 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Alright, it's
6: 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We're returning.
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2: 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Fire dispatch to Saratoga Fire, R56. Correction, 5653, R569. Motor vehicle crash. Union at Meadowbrook. Dispatch clear, 1850.
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2: Fire dispatch to Saratoga Fire, 5654, motor vehicle crash, Union Ave at Meadowbrook, repeating fire dispatch to Saratoga Fire, 5654. Motor vehicle crash, Union Ave at Meadowbrook. Dispatch clear, 1850.
8: Five four.
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2: 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Just be advised, 5653 also called en route in addition to 5654.
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1: Yeah. 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
1: 10-4.
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1: 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Where is that?
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9: 015, responding 1855.
1: 2019 Lincoln, color blue, shows valid to Wayne Mackey, the second out of Albany.
9: Fire control car, 219.
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6: Yes. With me and Mike, that's off Meadowbrook or Gilbert.
1: Yeah, boss.
10: Launching.

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1: Dispatch to all units, be advised of those priority traffic on the other side.
2: 551, need an aircraft on the grid. My landing zone will be Malta if we have them launch.
3: 318, responding 1856.
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3: Here. Right here. Right here on the right side of me.
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0: Receive, you patrol McGillis Avenue by Helen Street. Should be near the parking meter box. 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Seems to be in some type of verbal exchange with another subject over the parking spot. My caller advised he paid for the parking spot and parked his vehicle. Another subject approached him, stated he paid for that spot, and if he keeps his park there, car parked there, he's going to have it towed.
4: 249.
0: 525-1858.

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0: 7802. I have one of the patients by name and date of birth when ready. And four, go ahead. It's going to be last of Lockett, Lincoln, Ocean, Charles, King, Edward, Tom, Tom, first of Lloyd, Lincoln, Lincoln, Ocean, Yankee, David, middle A is an Adam, date of birth 2/15/1992. And four.
1: Four, George, Zebra.
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3: One, John, four, George, Zebra, 5859. Tom, Charles, 230382.
1: The letter between the 8 and the 9 is a S, as in Sam, not a 5.
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3: Arcady Fire Control for Glens Falls Fire, responding Glen Street Bridge.
2: Well, 71.
3: South of Oakland Avenue. Two-car PI motor vehicle accident. One-person, an 8-year-old male. In
0: arriving, 19-13.
2: Okay, 7150.
3: Mark, any fire control feeding for Glens Falls firing at us? Responding Glen Street Bridge, South Oakland Avenue. Two-car PI motor vehicle accident. 8-year-old male for an evaluation. Fire control 1902.
0: Speed. Glens Falls to Glens Falls Bridge. Two cars. Operators look to be in some kind of a disturbance. Call us a passerby.

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2: Engine 303, engine 304, ambulance 903 responding to Gulfstream Bridge.
4: Glens Falls units are responding at 903.
0: 2G36 County, you tell me, Robin.
1: 04.

0: It's going to be the access point off of Echo Lake Road. The caller, Laura, subject not looking to be interviewed. Reporting she was kayaking with her son, and there was a motorized pontoon boat that is currently operating on Echo Lake, which is prohibited.
1: It's going to be a flatbed. It's going to need to be winched out.
2: 546-1905.
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0: Gunfall's
1: units Dover plate status.
2: Gunfall's units arriving 1906.
1: Delway was notified as well as the winch out.

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2: 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This is another passerby who's about to help.
1: Ten, four.

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0: James Wilde is valid. 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

0: I'll put that in the narrative section. 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
1: Let's go.
2: One's
1: false side of the bridge. They're
0: copy that.
1: Moving back and through.
3: 1910.
2: Controls, a traffic complaint, Broadway northbound from Bridge Street, a...
1: To New York CID, first one, 491-135-991, check in, 586-390-700.
2: Erratically all over the roadway, last seen northbound from the Bridge Street intersection. Any available patrol in the area, acknowledge.
4: 3-2 on copy, I'm Broadway.
1: 700.
2: Erratically all over the roadway. Last seen northbound from the Bridge Street intersection. Any available patrol in the area, acknowledge.
4: 3-2 on copy. I'm

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0: 551-569, both their mobile 1911.
2: Line 1, valid 13 Kelly, Lord, Bennett at a half minute. They're valid negative OPs. The other CID is a non-driver ID only, suspended, 1 to a pole, Bennett at a half moon as well. Negative file, negative OPs.
3: Receive, I get to...
4: County Route 21 for a 911 related.
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1: 7152. Energy Saratoga.
4: TG92, Patrol 279, County Route 21 in Granville. A 911 open line. Nothing here in the background. Called back, left the voicemail.
5: George Emergency, you respond in front of the post office, 180 Canada Street. Male patient, lacerations to the feet from stepping on glass. A party TBL's response. In front of the post office, number 180 Canada Street, between Curaçao Lane and Montcalm Street. A male patient, lacerations to the feet from stepping on glass. Bleeding is being controlled. Party TBLS 19.

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6: Pine Hill Road and State Route 22, New Jersey, William 32, Victor Paul Young.
0: It's 4175, Sheriff's Dispatch. Dispatch 4175. Assistance rendered, I'll be clear.

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1: EMS 1971 on scene, mechanical.
2: 1935.
3: Taking control 149 west from Bay Road. Color 2 reports, reporting a black Volvo passing cars on double yellows, high rate of speed.
2: 2311.
4: 311. 1925. It's going to be unfounded. No signs of distress. You can show units clear. 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
0: Caller, yeah, give a closest cross street that they got.
5: Looks like they're going to be westbound on 149, yeah, approaching Oxbow Hill.
2: Yeah.
5: It's going to be New York, Lincoln, Union, Young, 4732, 2012, XC70, color black, to a subject out of Fort Ann.
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7: Black Volvo is 30, in the turning lane to go south. My caller's in a white Toyota, two cars behind him.
8: 414, I'm right here, number 15,
6: Sunday.
8: Gracious,
6: I believe I got
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0: 0143, 1929. Gracious. 3802, responding 1929.
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5: 4-53,
1: EMF. Email. Horizon 7. I'll be behind the vehicle observing.
0: Behind the vehicle observing 1930.
4: You're good, out on the main road.

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2: 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Village of Fort Everett patrols Rogers Island for a lost property complaint.
1: 8421.
2: You check Rogers Island Drive, the area of the train trestle. Caller reporting a dark colored kid's bicycle parked on the edge of the road. Concerned somebody may hit it due to its location.
3: Two seven five one arriving, 1932.
4: I'll be off for the vehicle maintenance.
5: There's not going to be an echo.
0: Fire control car 3.
1: 42-8.
0: Fire control car 3.
1: Roger, all name as Mr. Ledger.
0: Not an echo. Yes, sir. Main King 3.
6: David expires 4-6-2030, negative files.

0: number 1133 State Route 9. Caller is not looking to be interviewed. She's reporting in the most southern parking lot. Correction, I actually believe it's going to be the northern parking lot. A younger female was hitting a dog in the parking lot. Should be a 2015 Ram 1500, New York, Frank Robert Mary 1422. And the caller advised a older male subject picked the dog up by the fur and threw it into the vehicle after yanking on its leash.
1: I'm out at last.

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5: Accidental phone issues.
2: Just 175. Coleman Cook Road, Rock Eastern Avenue. April Walford checked on the line. She states that she's being abused by family members as well as unable to see her. Uncle was on hospice. We have an extensive history there. Recently, a subject stabbed himself in the chest with a knife. Just a patrol for backup.
4: 83.
2: 1941.
1: Caller, Andrew McDonald, Sr., reporting Andrew Jr. has now showed up to the residence demanding his items. Caller would like him removed from the property.
3: In service.
4: 1942.
3: 82.
4: Clear from the garage. I can be en route to backup, Joey.
3: A noise complaint for loud music coming from the jukebox. 30 Allen. Negative interview with caller.
1: Just confirming you're secure. I had an additional 911 hang up from the original caller.
2: Yeah,
5: yeah.
1: Negative.
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0: Clear the walk-in and clear from Frank's phone call.
1: 1943.
2: Fire dispatch, car 560.
1: Fire dispatch.
2: So we just got the car pulled out. There is a guy wire for a telephone pole that is the pole is going to be National Grid 87. It is the one that is across Union in the woods that is listed.
1: Copy. Telephone pole, National Grid 87, guide wire across Union snapping.

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0: 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A tick bite. 1948.
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3: 1949.
0: 526 Goose and Reagan Road, Pittstown. 20-year-old female. Scottish Lair difficulty breathing.
1: Received.
0: 2241 responding to 1949.
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0: Control 2652.
5: Who are you spotting?
0: Already one response, the Moosehawk Camping Resort, 10366, day 149 in Fort Ann. A 64-year-old female reported as semi-alert and breathing from a tick bite.
5: Who are you spotting?
0: 652 responding, 1950.

0: 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So it's pretty easy for you, probably 67. Check for you guys. 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
1: 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Two six five two arriving at 1951.

0: 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We'll be responding.
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4: No weapons, unknown on intoxication or use of drugs. He has since left in a white vehicle that looks like a Jeep, four-door. He may be heading towards the Lake George area. He's denying medical.
2: Copy.
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1: Patrol
6: 16723, State Route 22 in Putnam. 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She's just concerned for the welfare. 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
7: 2G43 to Fort Edward.
6: Three.
2: 21
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0: Station. For anyone, respond. Hillock Camping Resort, 10366, 0149, the town of Fort Ann. Yes, is on scene. 64-year-old female is reported as semi-alert and breathing from a tick bite. Rescue 466, respond.
1: Okay, here. 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
1: 5652 is going to be delayed on response due to mechanical issues.
3: 46, Broadway, Fort Edward.
2: 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Should I start immediately?
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2: 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I'll start immediately.
3: Headway in Hebron. 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
3: 562 New York, Lincoln Boulevard, 5173, returns valid, expiring 5-4-2027. Returns on a 2008 Toyota Tundra pickup color tan to an Anthony Upton out of the town of Warrensburg. A valid license class D, David. And
2: right.
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0: mechanical issues, been resolved in 5652. You can show them en route to 204 South Conway. You can't meet each other.
1: Five six five two
2: en route to 204 South Broadway at 1959. 5652 is going to be room 2, mobile terminal. 65-year-old male with confusion, blood sugar, pre negative, low vision.
3: 5652, copy.
4: Fire dispatch 562. The patient left as we arrived. There is no patient. We can cancel the ambulance.
2: 5652, you can cancel patient left prior to arrival.
3: 632. 5652 copies. Returning.
1: Correction, Port Everett, all patrols, a traffic complaint. State Route 196, headed towards the village of Hudson Falls. Caller reporting a car and two motorcycles racing down the road.
5: EMS 957.
1: Dark colored motorcycle, an unknown car description.
5: We're going to be cleared to see you remain out of service for you, Doug.
6: 9-0,
2: that was
6: 196.
2: 193, EMS.
6: Copy,
2: I'm 32 Franklin. You can cancel the city's patient.
1: Racing 2000.
2: Copy that. Show us back in. 100.
7: Nine five one is the service.
1: The complaint. They just took another call from Alex. He indicated he was on his way back. Did not say where he was or what his ETA was. Caller and the girlfriend are currently outside. They were advised to go inside and secure the residence.
6: Yeah.
1: 2G43 copy. No plate. The description on the vehicle is a four-door, white-colored vehicle. It looks like a Jeep, but it's not a Jeep.